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1: It's 7 o'clock on your home for the Chubbs Show. Coming up, we got Ella Langley and Vincent Boone on the way. It's Price at Night. There's Olivia Rodrigo on Tulsa's number one kick.

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0: Noah Kahn here on 106.9 K-Hits. It's Bryce at Night. Did you know that there was a 54% jump in ukulele sales in 2013? And the National Association of Music Merchants think it's because people wanted to play them in quirky YouTube videos. And that makes so much sense. Because I feel like there were so many ukulele covers back in those days. Like, I'm sure there had to be a cover of, you know, Radioactive by Imagine Dragons on the ukulele, among many other songs. My fiance has two ukuleles, and now I need to ask her when she got those, and I'm probably not going to like the answer.
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6: It's been one hot day across the area, but it's been even worse if you're south and east of Tulsa, where temperatures have hit 110. We've been around 100 to low 100s here in Tulsa, 90s north because of the clouds. Tonight, we do have a 20% chance of a shower or thunderstorm late tonight to the morning hours, low around 78. The afternoon, high in the upper 90s, right around 98 or 99 as we go on into our Thursday. Friday, back up to 102. Isolated thunderstorm Friday night into Saturday morning. Hot, low 100s for the weekend. Slight chance storms again by late Sunday. For News on 6, I'm meteorologist Travis Meyer.

0: Sam Fender and Olivia Dean here on 106.9 K-Hits. Today is National Potato Day, so hit up a drive-thru, have some French fries. It all counts the same, all right? Don't let anyone tell you otherwise. New music, Tame Impala, their new Spider-Man song coming up here on K-Hits.
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1: It's 8 o'clock on your home for the Chubbs Show. Coming up, we got Kendrick Lamar and Ariana Grande on the way. It's Bryce at night. Here's Malcolm Todd on Tulsa's number one.

Ella Langley, 106.9 KS. Her song, Be Her, played a trivia over the weekend, and I got it like in the first 2 seconds, as did everybody else, because, I mean, come on, it's Ella Langley.

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0: second most. Who had number one? Madonna with 11 nominations. Yes, Madonna in the year 2026. Taylor Swift had 9. That was followed by Ariana Grande and Sabrina Carpenter, who each tied with 7. That show airs live Sunday, September 27th on CBS. 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
13: It's been one hot
12: hot day across the area, but it's been even worse if you're south and east of Tulsa, where temperatures have hit 110. We've been around 100 to low 100s here in Tulsa, 90s north because of the clouds. Tonight, we do have a 20% chance of a shower or thunderstorm late tonight to the morning hours, low around 78. The afternoon, high in the upper 90s, right around 98 or 99 as we go on into our Thursday. Friday, back up to 102. Isolated thunderstorm Friday night into Saturday morning. Hot, low 100s for the weekend. Slight chance storms again by late Sunday. From News on 6, I'm meteorologist Travis Meyer.

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0: New music from Karol G and Bruno Mars here on 106.9 K-Hits. Did you know that there was a 54% jump in ukulele sales back in 2013? And the National Association of Music Merchants think it's because people wanted to play them in quirky YouTube videos. Which makes a lot of sense. I feel like there were a lot of ukulele covers on there. You know, you could find one for Radioactive from Imagine Dragons. And yep, there's a ukulele cover for that. My fiance has two ukuleles, and I probably need to ask her when she got those. I might not like the answer.
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6: 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Buzzing, funny smell.
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6: What, an electrician? Yeah, good luck

0: What about...
1: You're leaving voicemails hoping for a callback.
0: Wait.
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0: Wait.
1: But your work-life balance is making me unbalanced because an electrical problem is kind of a big deal. And you'd think these guys, of all people, would know that.
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1: What's up? 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And this is our song, Freaking Out.

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0: It's Bryce at Night, 106.9 K-Hits. Today is National Potato Day, so you know what? Hit up a drive-thru, grab yourself some french fries. It's the same thing, all right? Don't let anybody else tell you otherwise. New music coming up. You're on K-Hits.
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14: It's been one hot day across here, but it's been even worse if you're south and east of Tulsa, where temperatures have hit 110. We've been around 100 to low 100s here in Tulsa, 90s north because of the clouds. Tonight, we do have a 20% chance of a shower thunderstorm late tonight to the morning hours, low around 78. The afternoon high in the upper 90s, right around 98 or 99 as we go on into our Thursday. Friday, back up to 102. Isolated thunderstorm Friday night into Saturday morning. Hot, low 100s for the weekend. Slight chance storms again by late Sunday. From News on 6, I'm meteorologist Travis Meyer.

0: The Kid Laroi and Kehlani here on 106.9 K-Hits. I thought today was Thursday, like the longest time, until I realized, nope, it's hump day. We're just right at the midway point of the week. I've been doing that a lot lately for Wednesdays, assuming it's Thursday. Do you have a day of the week like that, where just more often than any others, you're like, oh no, today is actually tomorrow. But nope, you're wrong. It's going by slowly, and it's happening more often. It's really tragic. New music coming up, Teddy Swims, here on K-Hits.
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1: It's 10 o'clock on your home for the Chubbs Show. Coming up, we got Morgan Wallen and Tame Impala on the way. It's Bryson Knight for Sailor Swift on Tulsa's number one.

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0: It's Bryce at Night, 106.9 K-Hits. The New Generation Tour with Young Thug is coming to the Walmart Amphitheater in Rogers, Arkansas. 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

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Friday back up to 102. Isolated thunderstorm Friday night into Saturday morning. Hot, low 100s for the weekend. Slight chance storms again by late Sunday. For News on 6, I'm meteorologist Travis Meyer.

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1: It's 11 o'clock on your home for the Chubbs Show. Coming up, we got Zara Larson and Hosier on the way. It's Bryson Knight. There's Ariana Grande on Tulsa's number one hit music station.

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6: It's been one hot day across the area, but it's been even worse if you're south and east of Tulsa, where temperatures have hit 110. We've been around 100 to low 100s here in Tulsa, 90s north because of the clouds. Tonight, we do have a 20% chance of a shower thunderstorm late tonight to the morning hours, low around 78. The afternoon high in the upper 90s, right around 98 or 99 as we go on into our Thursday. Friday, back up to 102. Isolated thunderstorm Friday night into Saturday morning. Hot, low 100s for the weekend. Slight chance storms again by late Sunday. From News on 6, I'm meteorologist Travis Meyer.

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106.9 K-Hits. The New Generation Tour with Young Thug is coming to the Walmart Amphitheater in Rogers, Arkansas. That's on September 1st. Austin in the Afternoon has your tickets for that one. 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

106.9 K Hits. It's Bryce at Knight out the door on this hump day. Don't forget about Chubb's show tomorrow morning. Him, Brooke, DJ Oreo, they'll be there. Here's Bruno Mars on K Hits. Later.

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2: Hey now, good morning. Thank you for waking up with us. We definitely appreciate it. I gotta say, there is this guy, and his name, I'm almost scared to give him a shout out, but it's like, whatever. He's not like Blippi running around the country doing tours that aren't even him. So I'm like, you know what? I'm gonna cut this guy a pass. That's fine. Handyman Howe. Unfortunately,
3: that's a cool name.
2: It is a cool name. That's why I can't stand it. The guy, though, I'm not kidding around. Man, I guess he does a good job on some of the videos, but, man, in my own opinion, it is, like, dreadfully annoying.
3: What does he do?
2: Okay, so he...
4: Sounds like handy stuff.
3: I know, right?
2: He does. Okay, so he does YouTube videos for kids. My son, Dallas, doesn't get to watch a lot of YouTube. But he's all about trains and firefighters. And there's this guy, like I said, named Handyman Howe. And Handyman Howe, his whole thing is like he fixes things. And first off, he's got this song that I'm just like, ugh. Like, I can't. As soon as I hear it, I'm just like, oh, here he goes again. And my son Dallas, of course, starts to know every word to it.
3: He's eating it up.
2: Yeah. I don't even. Hold on. And I want you to hear. He does this thing where when he talks, he goes, and he forces this fake laugh. I don't know why.
3: My lips just quivered. I can't do that.
2: This fake laugh.
3: It's like goofy.
2: Yes. And it's almost exactly like you just did. And it's after random things.
5: Really fun.
2: Watch. I guarantee you, I'm just playing some random video, and I promise you he'll do it in the first 30 seconds.
5: It's an obstacle course.
2: Right, this is Handyman Howe.
5: On top of a water.
2: There we go. We're 16 seconds in, and you already heard one come out the gate.
3: Do you see my face?
2: Dude, this is a 48-minute video, and he does this, I'm not kidding, probably every 16 seconds.
4: Is he fixing anything?
5: Kind of like
2: yeah, he does. He does fix. There it is. There's no one.
5: Walk over and use these ropes to guide yourself to the other side. Looks like there's a little waterfall in the middle. So we've got to try to get to the other side.
2: Okay, so let me tell you. There we go. All right,
3: can you be too happy?
2: Yes, I just played you 30 seconds.
3: When you're doing manual labor, can you be too happy?
2: Yes, and this is a prime example of being too happy. And then this is what Handyman Howe then does to me. And then I have to listen to a song where it's like, he's a handyman and he's good at this. He could fix all that and do with this. It's Handyman Howe. Whatever it is. I did a bad example of it.
3: I didn't say that was awful.
2: Okay, but
4: how did you come across Handyman Howe?
2: Unfortunately, my son Dallas started watching this with fire trucks. And then he knew.
4: So he does stuff with fire trucks too?
2: He does things with everything. Here, Handyman Howe to the rescue, exploring fire trucks and fire safety. Handyman Howe explores Legoland. Handyman Howe learns about tractors. Handyman Howe into the ocean. Let me tell you now, Handyman Howe has ruined my life because, unfortunately, my son Dallas now, we were out eating dinner, and we were at one of my favorite spots, Texas Roadhouse. Attention, Texas Roadhouse, I love you. And while we were there, our waiter comes up, and our waiter's taking our order, and then he goes, what would you like, buddy? And Dallas goes, I'll have a steak. And then the guy goes, and Dallas goes, and I go, oh, no, Dallas, I'm not joking.
3: We need a new laugh.
2: Vibe immediately went out the window. I watched this guy realize that my son Dallas made fun of his fake laugh, what he did essentially. And I was like, oh, no. I was like, Dallas, you can't do that laugh back to someone. And he goes, Dad, he did the Handyman Howe laugh. And I go, no, I don't think he did. I don't think that's what he was intending to do. And now this is what I do. And I go, he's so innocent. I go, a cute little innocent laugh that I go, man, now I catch myself.
3: Are you doing it too?
2: No, I'm trying not to. But
3: stop. stop, guys. Here, it's creeping me
2: try
3: out.
2: It. Let me hear your handyman howl.
3: No, I don't have
4: you
3: one.
4: Try it.
2: Oh, no, that ain't, that you know what? That,
4: yeah,
2: that
4: I thought,
2: rough.
4: Man, I thought we was going into, like, Nightmare on Elm Street. Yeah,
2: no, you got
4: like, 7.5 version.
2: You got to go more of, like, clown.
3: I'm the team version.
2: Oh, handyman Oreo over here. Immediately. Look at me. Oreo gets it. And now I
3: don't want to do that.
4: Try it one more time, but with, like, on. Less scariness.
2: Yeah. Oh, my goodness. Yeah, handyman, handy girl Brooke.
3: Oh, gosh.
2: Look at this.
4: Oh, we a handyman crew around here.
3: See, this is sad.
2: When things are broken and you need a fix, you
3: we
2: can give the handy
3: anything.
2: Call crew.
4: I got a question.
2: Quick.
4: Why are we doing this?
3: I know.
2: I don't know, man. I just wanted to let y'all know what I go through in my life now because I've been forced to watch this.
4: I just realized you got all of us to do that.
2: This
3: we've
2: is
3: been,
2: a PSA.
3: We've been on some kid stuff today. Like,
2: yeah,
3: come
2: well,
3: on.
2: I'm telling y'all to what you need to do in life is you
4: man,
2: need
4: shut,
2: to.
4: Man, shut the shop down.
2: Yeah. That's YouTube.
3: We're not fixing anything.
2: Shut YouTube
3: yeah.
2: down.
3: Yeah.
2: Put that canine dog on YouTube.
4: Yeah.
2: Don't let
4: you
0: the Chubb Show.
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0: Good morning, and thank you for waking up with us. Brooke was telling us earlier today about an incident that just happened.
1: And I wouldn't call it an incident.
0: I'm going to call it an incident. I'm going to lock it in as one of those because this has happened a couple of times that I've been around you. And would you consider this a problem that you have? Would you say that you got a little, maybe a little issue with when you see somebody, you have to always do this?
1: Yes.
0: Yeah, we can admit it.
1: I don't think it's a problem,
0: though.
1: Hey,
0: that's the first step. That's the first step.
1: I'm
0: so congratulations.
1: Helping.
0: Well, and you took a big step forward, and then you immediately took two steps back by going, never mind, it's not a problem. I don't have a problem.
1: I'm helping people.
0: Brooke, tell everybody, you want to tell them what you do?
1: Yes, I do.
0: All right, so if you're out in public and you happen to see what?
1: See me.
0: No. I know that. But I'm saying if you are out in public, and while you're out in public and you see someone holding what do you do?
1: Okay, so if you'll see me a mile away because I'm coming. But if I see a baby.
0: Yep, there it is.
1: Brand new baby. I want to hold it.
0: What?
1: Yes, please let me hold your baby.
0: Okay, that's the part. There we go. 918-442-1069. Feel free to call or text in. Brooke immediately, I go, you got to stop holding strangers' babies.
1: Why?
0: Because this is the main thing is you don't know any of these people who you are always asking to hold their babies.
2: I was about to ask, like, what's the approach?
0: Yeah, that's
1: exactly
0: it.
1: I'm just like, hey, your baby's so beautiful.
0: Can I hold it?
1: I have four teenagers and I haven't held a baby in so long.
0: 918-442-1069. What are you doing if this exact scenario happens to you?
1: I am the happiest, bubbliest. I'm a mother of four.
0: I get it.
1: Can I hold your baby?
2: You are not holding my new baby.
0: What are we at? Quick Trip out of nowhere? You just came up to me?
1: No, not at Quick Trip. I was at the chiropractor yesterday.
0: This is even more random. I thought we were going to even say just walking around or somewhere.
1: The baby was getting adjusted. I wanted to hold the baby.
0: What? Hold on. The baby's got back issues? Hold on.
1: It's good for babies.
0: Hold on. I got so many questions, but first, K-Hits, good morning. Oh. You're on the air. Can somebody hold your baby? A complete stranger?
3: Probably not, but I am calling to let you guys know the NICU at St. Francis. Yeah. They have volunteers to come and hold.
0: Oh, I'm sorry, your phone broke up.
1: Keep going.
0: I'm sorry.
1: NICU, St. Francis, I'm going.
0: First off, what an unbelievably sweet thing that they offer. How cool is that? That's awesome.
3: It is.
0: Okay.
1: I love holding babies.
3: Their parents aren't there.
0: Wow.
1: I'll be there. Don't.
3: Babies.
0: Right. And that way you can get your fix, bro. That way you can get your little baby. You can smell the baby, right?
1: Oh, my gosh. I love the way babies smell.
0: Yeah. Okay. All right. I'm going to let you go because I feel like you're contributing to the problem right now, and I appreciate it. But, K-Hits, good morning. Can I hold your baby? Is that something that, would you ever say to someone?
4: No, you can't hold mine. But give me that baby. That's you right there. I'll take that baby.
0: See, you get it holding nobody else's baby. You sit down, too. See, Brooke's mom.
1: People let me hold their babies.
0: Hold on.
4: I would so let you hold my baby. I can't have no more, so it'd be grandbabies now, but I would so let you hold my baby.
0: See? I like the music kicks in. The music.
1: Sending hearts and kisses.
0: Here, take
1: mine.
0: And I love that.
4: They just let me hold their baby when I ask them.
0: Yeah. I was just going to say, this is what exactly happens, like if we're ever out at the fair and someone hears that prize wheel. If that prize wheel. What you'll end up seeing is you'll see a line just start out of nowhere. And now we have a line of people behind to hold the baby. Hi, I was going to hold the baby next. If you don't mind, can I smell the baby next?
1: No, I've never seen that.
0: K-Hits,
1: but people do let me hold their baby.
0: You're on the air. I guess you're going to pass your baby off?
3: I totally would.
1: What? See? Love.
0: What?
1: Love.
0: And look, I was literally the other day, I was looking. I mean, nothing melted my heart more. We were at a restaurant and they had their newborn baby. And I was like, oh. And then I started like waving at the baby and the baby smiled at me. And I did the whole like, look at you, you're a baby. But I didn't go like.
1: Can
0: I hold you and hold your baby?
1: No, yes. I will straight up ask.
3: Babies totally get adjusted at my chiropractor also. It's a normal thing.
1: Yes.
0: I had no idea.
1: Yes.
0: Good. And does it help with growth or is that like...
3: It helps with their digestive system.
0: Okay.
3: It helps with them sleeping better.
0: Good to know. Okay, good.
3: Just and FYI.
0: I guarantee
1: you. Thank you, honey.
0: Right now, there's a parent listening who's like, I guarantee you, I'm going to take this info. And
1: I'm going to have lineups of babies outside.
0: This
1: they
0: is
1: let
0: insane.
1: Me hold that baby.
0: I'm going to start a new holding baby holding business.
1: Yeah.
0: This is how many.
1: Let me hold your baby.
0: Hey, it's good morning. You're interested in holding babies too?
3: So I wouldn't personally hold a baby.
0: Here we go.
3: However,
0: here
3: we go. With my first one, I would have thought that you were crazy.
0: Yeah. Second one?
3: With my second one, I would have been like, here you go. Come on.
0: I'll
3: like,
0: be back in 8 hours. Yeah, I'll be back.
1: I'd have been like, I got you, girl.
3: Exactly.
1: I got you.
0: That is so funny.
3: Yeah,
0: one.
3: There's 8 years in between them. And, you know, with the youngest one, he's just his own thing.
0: And now, I'm not going to, like, I fully understand and, like, how important and awesome it is whenever your kids are babies and, like, how special it is. So, like, nothing makes me sad. I know for a fact, I told my wife, Angie, I go, dude, I got baby fever. Like, that, like, looking at this little cute, innocent little baby goo-goo-ga-ga-ing at me right now. Like, yeah.
3: Uh-huh.
0: Yeah. So maybe holding a baby will do that, you know, just enough.
1: It gives me my fix.
0: Okay. Well, I'm sure, you know.
3: Exactly. I'd be like, here you go. You take it all day. You take them all day. And
1: give
3: then
1: girl.
3: I'll see
1: girl,
3: you later.
1: Hit us up.
0: Hey.
1: Put us on the text message. I will come watch your baby.
0: Oh, 3 North Boston Avenue. Watch how many moms we're about to have down here. Like,
1: let's strap
0: y'all
1: in
0: better,
1: that car seat. I'm going home and we're going to snuggle.
0: Field trips at K-Hits. Let's go.
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1: Hey, good morning, Tom. How are you?
2: I'm great. How are you?
1: Oh, over here, you know, trying not to burn the radio station down.
3: Please don't do that.
1: No.
3: No.
1: Let's keep that afloat. Tell us what's going on with you and Michelle, though.
2: Yeah, so we went out with a few friends of ours last weekend, and we had a really great time. We had some food and some drinks and just, you know, just generally got to know each other.
3: Okay. Was there any chemistry on the date?
2: Oh, yeah, absolutely. Yeah, I mean, we were there with some friends of us, a group of friends. There were six of us together, so there was no pressure, you know?
1: Yeah, great. Well, I like that, too, because you're right. That way, it's not all just about you guys. You can hop in and out of other conversations.
4: Did everybody get along?
2: Yeah, exactly. Yeah, it's good friends, and so they thought we might be good together, so they kind of set it up. And, yeah, we were flirting with each other and talking the whole time. So I called her a couple days later, but she hasn't gotten back to me.
3: How long has it been?
2: 3 days since I called her.
1: That's not bad at all,
3: yeah,
1: man.
3: Yeah, 3 days?
1: We're in the first, we're almost in the first 48 of this still.
4: Yeah, maybe she just missed a notification.
1: Yeah, that could be. Have you called more than once?
3: Good call, Oreo. Good call.
2: I called once, and I have texted once.
1: Oh, dude.
2: I don't want to be too overdo it, but anyway.
1: You seem like you're not interested.
2: She told me to call her. And so I expected a response because it went really, really well.
1: Yeah.
3: It's allergies.
1: It's going around everywhere. We'll get Michelle on the phone, try to get an answer, at least set you up on a date. Give us just a second, though.
2: Great.
5: Hello.
1: Hi, good morning. Is this Michelle?
5: Yes, it is. Who's this?
1: Hi, beautiful. My name is Chubbs.
3: I'm Brooke.
4: This is Oreo, and this is the Chubbs Show.
3: On 106.9 K-Hits.
1: Welcome on. We're so happy to have you.
5: Oh, my God.
3: Yes, ma'am.
5: Am I really on the radio?
1: You yes. are.
4: You really are.
1: You can turn your radio on, although it'll start giving the feedback, so we'd actually prefer you not. Do you have any idea why we're giving you a call?
5: Oh, my gosh, absolutely not.
1: Great. This is the fun part.
3: Well, our friend Tom, he misses you, and wants to go on another date.
5: Oh, my God.
1: How cool is that, huh?
4: I hear that excitement in your voice.
1: I know. This is like we're at the front door holding balloons, and we're going to send you out on another date.
3: We got roses.
4: Rom-com with Tom.
1: Oh, hey. What do you say? Tomorrow we go on another date or no?
4: Yeah, that was not.
5: Oh, I don't know. I'm not really. I don't think so.
1: Do you
3: she
1: need
3: said,
1: a
3: I
1: Tom
3: heard it.
1: Tom for directions? Is that no?
4: Open You're not to? Helping his odds.
1: All right.
5: Well, I do think that he's a nice guy. Like, you know, we were all in kind of a group thing. And when we said our goodbyes and like we were all walking back to our cars, he pushed one of our friends, Joe, into some shrubs.
1: I don't mean to laugh at Joe falling into the shrubs immediately, but that kind of childish behavior is not for you. You don't. That's a little too immature.
5: We're all in our 30s.
1: Did you know what Joe did to him, though? Joe, a long time ago, pantsed him. I hate to bring... We do have Tom on the phone with us.
4: What a time for payback.
1: Hey, Tom, way to go. Joe ruined it for us.
2: That's why you haven't called me?
5: Beep. Okay, you're here, too. I didn't like that. I thought it was really mean.
1: Wait, does that mean I'm sorry. Does that mean you like the other guy, Joe, more?
3: Oh, maybe.
5: No, it does not mean that I like Joe.
1: Oh, okay.
3: He said, but put some respect on it.
1: Oh, I didn't know.
5: Yeah.
2: Michelle, we were just goofing around. He shoved me.
1: He
2: so
1: did.
2: I lightly shoved him back.
3: And he
2: and
3: happened
2: then he tripped
3: to fall
2: and fell into the bushes.
1: Yeah sorry, his leg
2: exactly.
1: muscles.
2: He tripped.
1: Aren't as strong.
2: I didn't end up there. It was an accident.
4: So would he have a chance if he wasn't goof trooping?
1: Yeah. Michelle.
5: It looked very mean.
1: Don't, no.
2: It wasn't mean, or I didn't mean it to
3: they
2: be mean.
3: They were goofing
2: it was
3: off.
2: People shoving.
1: He's not a bully. So what do you say?
4: Yeah, keep your hands to yourself, Tom.

0: We'll pay for another date if you guys are down. All in favor,
1: aye.
2: No.
3: Well, you're the least of the...
0: Don't laugh at it, too. Yeah. Man.
1: I called him. I wanted to hear his side because it looked so mean, and he said that, like,
0: If I get Joe on the phone right now and tell you it's no big deal, would you care?
1: But it was a big deal. Joe said that he was giving him a noogie, and then he, like, pushed him into a
0: bush. So Joe's...
1: Like, I said it, like, we're
3: Joe's
1: all
3: a part
1: in
3: of the problem,
1: 30s,
3: too.
1: Like, noogies and pushing.
0: Okay.
1: Like, he's just tired of you guys acting like you're still in high school.
4: Joe causing
3: can't come
4: problems
3: back.
4: In your love life.
0: Yeah, you're going to have to Joe on your own. So, guys, I'm sorry. I don't think we're going to be able to set you up on another date.
3: I was rooting for you, Joe.
0: The antics.
4: You mean Tom.
3: Tom.
2: All right. I'm disappointed. I didn't mean like that.
0: I know.
1: I don't do bullies. I'm sorry.
0: He's not a bully. Never mind.
3: He's playful.
2: I'm not a bully.
0: He's playful. All right.
3: Bless his heart.
0: Thanks for coming on, guys.
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0: Tulsa Drillers are at home this weekend at One Oak Field as the Drillers take on the Amarillo Sog Poodles. 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
1: The Drillers are going to wear Greenwood Rising jerseys on the field. 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
6: We'll have a slight chance of a few isolated showers and storms today. The best time would actually be through now into the lunch hour. Temperatures at noontime will be in the low to mid-90s, and highs today top out near 100. The breeze will feel nice out of the northeast. Overnight, more scattered showers and storms are possible that could linger through Friday. From the Bob Mills Weather Center, I'm News on 6 meteorologist Station Knight.

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0: It's time to start your day. 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
1: No. Aquaman's the name.
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0: I was like, all right, I guess we're okay. Yeah.
1: It's called a soft bring-in.
0: Yeah, that was
1: you got to build it up sometimes.
2: Sometimes.
0: Well, let's tear it down right now.
1: No, I will not do that.
2: You know
1: that's
2: he won't do that.
1: That's a bad idea, DJ Oreo. We don't tear down the gig before the gig's over. Why would we do that, Oreo?
0: Well, let's ease by today with not a lot of singing.
1: Nah.
2: I mean,
1: that's a suggestion. Thank you for your suggestion.
0: Oh, so you put it in this the suggestion box and you're not going to unfold it and read it?
1: I just wanted to say thank you for your suggestion.
0: Oh, okay.
1: I don't know. I can't immediately implement suggestions. Yep. That's tough. I mean, like just for today, you want like less singing or like?
0: Yeah, I think it'd be like.
1: Why? Like
2: singing is fun.
1: Is there a reason?
0: You got to be good at it.
1: No, you don't.
0: Brooke,
1: to sing?
0: Good at it.
1: No, you don't got to be good to
2: I'm okay.
1: sing.
2: Don't be.
1: Okay,
2: don't
1: and if we're
2: me.
1: Being real, I don't want to outshine Brooke right now, but Brooke, you don't have these chops.
0: Have you ever been somewhere and they show you a product and they yeah, it's all right, cool down.
1: Yeah.
0: And you know, they say it's like good, better, or best.
1: Mm-hmm.
0: You could get the good product,
1: mm-hmm.
0: you could spend a little bit more and get the better one, mm-hmm. or
2: okay.
0: you could go all out and get the best.
2: Okay. Mm-hmm.
0: Then there's a category Stop, nobody
1: bro.
0: Talks about, and it's way in the back.
1: Don't talk about
0: it's
1: that.
0: Called the worst.
1: No one
0: let's get out of that.
1: No one first off, I can't relate to that category in the back,
2: he
1: so
2: has
1: I
2: vocal
1: don't
2: coaches.
1: Know. Yeah,
0: when?
1: There's a reason why some of the best
0: and
1: work with me.
0: And he skipped the whole payment plan because he has not taken lessons.
1: Okay, I'm not going to lie. When payments do, I skip out and I go to the next vocal coach.
2: Oh, goodness gracious.
0: Man.
1: Yeah, I'm a vocal hopper.
0: A
2: vocal hopper.
0: Yeah,
2: you just created that.
0: I know, he's over here bankrupting the B-list celebrities for giving him terrible Zoom meeting lessons.
1: Okay, if they ever have any fine print in it that says guaranteed to have you blank by blank, that's the easy way to get your money back on these. So
0: because
1: to
0: have you haven't missed by 10 a.m.
2: Is it because you didn't make it?
1: First off, all of these are insulting questions that I choose not to answer.
2: I'm curious.
1: You're curious if I didn't make
2: it
1: singing.
2: You said blank versus
1: really?
2: Blank.
1: Are you really curious or do you just want me to?
0: I'm curious.
1: Like, it doesn't sound like it. It sounds like you guys are on your mountaintop and you want to kick me to the bottom because I'm
2: a
1: good singer.
2: I wouldn't climb a mountain ever.
1: I basically, you guys have no
0: hiking boots.
1: Drink
0: no.
1: a gallon of jealousy.
2: You know I didn't even wear shoes, so
1: yep. You can't do that.
2: Then I won't be on the top of a mountain then.
1: Well, that's a bad idea. Yeah. Then you need to cut down your judging.
2: I'm not judging. I asked the question.
1: But you're letting Oreo be Mr. Judgy Pants over here about my singing.
2: So you want me to go punch him or something?
1: I don't want you to punch him.
0: Wow, let's not go that far.
1: You don't have to bandwagon with him and then, immediately be like.
2: I have a question.
1: Poor you, you also are a real bad singer.
0: Oh.
1: Like, you could easily just be like, yo, Chubbs, you're a good singer, bro. Like, you got the chop. Yes.
2: Chubbs, you're a great singer.
0: Now we're lying.
1: Well, look at watch this. Thank you, Brooke. That felt great. Thank you. Oreo, anything you would like to say
2: that
1: nice
2: made
0: about
2: my
0: day? I'm going to continue to tell the truth. How was your day?
1: Well,
0: I hope it wasn't filled. Oh,
1: filled with sadness and blues. If you really want to know, Oreo, it was filled with professional singing, okay?
0: I
1: was in
0: it.
1: The studio, okay?
2: So you were practicing yesterday?
1: I wasn't practicing. I was putting it to good use.
2: Oh.
1: Yeah, I was.
2: Good for you.
1: Thank you for that. Celine Dion is trying to get some new tracks up. She's back on the road.
2: Is she?
1: Yeah, she's going to be here soon. And she asked me, what's so funny about that, dude? Like, man, you're just like, oh, my. I can't even, talk about my professional career around here without you guys just bringing me down. Like, I drove in there. I had to
2: Not
1: ride my
2: you
1: bike.
2: Guys. I gave you a compliment.
1: Yeah,
2: I had questions.
1: One.
2: Oreo brought you down.
1: Yeah, but you didn't. You sure did add fuel to the fire.
2: I just had questions.
1: Yeah, those questions were mean. And,
2: they were not. Stop being
1: you
2: sensitive.
1: You said, did you?
0: Hang on a second. I just wanted
1: here we go.
0: To
1: go. More mean stuff.
0: No, it's not any mean stuff.
1: But,
0: it's real information.
1: Oh, I bet.
0: So you said Celine Dion was going to travel down here.
1: Here
0: and
1: we go.
0: Help
1: I didn't say
0: bit.
1: Here. I didn't
0: you
1: say
0: said,
1: here.
0: She's going to travel a little bit, right?
1: No, yes. She's
0: probably,
1: gonna,
0: yeah.
1: Yes.
0: Going to leave where she was at.
1: Yep.
0: So I was like, man, I'm going to Google. I'll see what Celine Dion's been up to.
1: Yeah,
2: what's she up to?
0: Celine Dion is not embarking on a global concert tour, but.
1: Fake.
0: Is traveling to France in October just for some concert.
2: Are you going to France, Jeff?
0: Yeah.
1: No, I can't go to France because guess what? I do a morning show here in Tulsa, Oklahoma, guys.
0: Well, Wee was never going to go anyway.
1: So she flies in. No, she flies in to Tulsa, Oklahoma for about 48 minutes. We do our session. What's up?
2: So we can't
1: see,
2: lie,
1: can't tell,
2: but you can
1: man,
2: lie.
1: I can't tell y'all. I'm not.
2: Rude.
1: Never mind. Forget it. I'm not going to tell y'all anything about my professional life anymore. forget it. Fine, forget it.
0: And that's not even long enough to get, like, a burger.
1: Bro, the sessions are 30 minutes. Oh, and then that gives her 18 minutes to get up into the air and back home. Like, we have a pretty good schedule figured out, you know?
2: Good for you.
1: All right. Is it? And it sounds like I got a whole lot of jealousy on this side because of my constant, rigorous vocal coaching schedule.
2: I mean, you do have a lot of vocal coaches.
1: Yeah, because I'm extremely talented,
2: You're very busy, dude.
1: That's what my coaches say. And, they say we keep you busy because we got to keep that beautiful voice of yours. Right. You know, if you don't use it, that you'll lose it. That's what they say.
2: Okay, well, I got you.
1: That's what my coach is always, that's what my coach Legend always tells me. Y'all, I don't want to bring them up.
2: Legend?
1: Yeah, I don't want to bring them up because then y'all
0: You know, that's like what moms say when they're done with the conversation. They're gotcha. Okay, gotcha.
1: No, I don't. And you know what? Okay, gotcha. Fine. I'm done too. How about that? I don't even want to. Yeah. I don't want to talk more. Man, see, I can't even warm up these vocals without. Oh,
0: you better do something with them vocals.
2: I don't know, warm them up, cool them down,
0: put them in the fridge, set them outside, do something.
2: What? I'm confused right now.
0: We all are.
1: You are you? For what? I'm confused. I don't even know how poor innocent me, man. Yeah. I was just over here singing.
2: And now you're crying.
1: I'm not crying. I'm allowing my emotions to leave my body.
2: It's all right, buddy.
0: You know the best way to get over something? Just
1: what?
0: Cry it out.
1: I'm not crying it out, Oreo. I'm trying to feel better, okay? Because I
0: cry
1: don't.
0: It out.
1: I'm frustrated.
2: I don't know why.
1: Hey, could you imagine, though, genuinely me crying over here because you guys. I need to imagine one person really thinks I'm over here crying.
0: Somebody does.
1: Yeah, someone does. And you know what? To that person, we salute you on this beautiful, rainy Thursday morning. It's Olivia Rodrigo, K-Hits. All right.

0: 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Good morning and happy Thursday. It is 6:22, and I just saw a 10-year-old border collie from Oklahoma that is in the news. I'm convinced that this dog is an alien.
1: Why?
0: I'll tell you next.
2: Ignition sequence. Yeah.
3: Ever hear a new song and immediately think, yeah, that's a hit? Or please never play that again. You know what? We need those opinions.
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0: Now, 106.9K, it's traffic from the Mullen Plumbing Traffic Center.
1: Northbound 75, Glenpool to I-44, it's a 15-minute trip. Currently all clear through the roadwork at 96. Westbound on the BA, looking good from 145th from I-44 to the IDL downtown, 10 minutes. 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
2: I'm Rob.
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2: Replace or repair, we're gonna be there.

0: for waking up with us. I was reading this story and I go, man, what an unbelievably cool, sweet story. It's a reminder why you should never give up hope, especially if you have lost an animal or your animal has maybe even like run away, unfortunately, and you're in the middle of looking for your animal. I'm sending you, I hope no one listening can relate to that. But if that is you right now, I'm sending you all the good vibes. And please don't give up hope, because you never know.
1: You never know.
0: You never know when your dog could be an absolute maniac who decided to leave the house and go on an insane adventure.
1: Like Homeward Bound?
0: Even more insane. I wish I knew. I doubt ChatGPT would ever be able to tell us the miles that Homeward Bound and the crew actually traveled in that movie Homeward Bound, because I'd be curious to know. But
1: they went far.
0: They went through like the mountains and
1: and they stuck together.
0: They did,
1: as a team.
0: Chance, Shadow, and
1: what was the girl cat or the cats?
0: Oreo, do you remember? It was not Chancy. I don't know why I want to say
2: Sassy.
0: Sassy. Sassy, bro. Killed it.
1: Came in clutch.
0: All right, I'm sorry.
2: No, you're good. In Homeward Bound, The Incredible Journey, they're supposed to be making roughly a 250-mile trek through the wilderness to get home.
0: Let me tell you now, this story I'm about to read to you is going to make Homeward Bound seem like a complete joke. That seems like child's play compared to this story.
1: 250 miles.
0: For That's Chance, far. Shadow, and Sassy. Sassy. Oh, cute. Man,
1: I
0: what
1: know,
0: a trio.
1: That movie made me cry multiple
3: times. You need to
1: times.
3: Stick together with me, Chance.
0: I was like, what? Look at Shadow and his deep, very, like, knowledge-informed voice.
2: You feel like the deeper the voice, you're like, man, he knows more.
0: Absolutely. And he's more trustworthy. Yeah, that, man, yes. Well, this dog right here is very untrustworthy. I'm sorry. But a 10-year-old border collie named Rio, that's a bad dog named Rio. Rio disappeared from home here in Oklahoma back in June. Mysteriously turned up weeks later. Does anybody want to guess where? Or even in guess a state. Just pick an area.
1: You follow.
0: No, never mind.
1: No, you said pick an area.
0: How many miles away does this missing dog from Oklahoma show up?
2: I mean, if you're going to say this was more than a 250-mile
0: trip. It was definitely more than 250 miles. Was I can absolutely.
2: He went to the Big Apple.
0: The Big Apple to NYC.
1: that's
0: close,
1: far.
0: But not that far.
1: The panhandle.
0: The panhandle of, like, Texas?
1: Oklahoma.
0: Ooh, I can tell you now that this dog went on a much further trek. 10-year-old border collie named Rio is back home after disappearing in Oklahoma and mysteriously turning up weeks later, 1,000 miles away in North Carolina.
1: Wow. Somebody took him.
0: Nope. Alien dog. That's clear to see.
1: Alien dog?
0: Yes. Are you kidding me? They said Rio gets spooked very easily, but weeks later apparently was scanned at the microchip was scanned in Greensboro, North Carolina. Workers scanned his microchip and were stunned to discover his home address was in Oklahoma.
1: So he was just on his way.
0: Not one person has any idea how Rio traveled over 1,000 miles.
1: To North Carolina.
0: To North, what? Alien. There's no other logical reason. You can try to come up with stuff. The answer that I go back to is alien. It has to be.
1: Because like the roads and like, you know, like
0: these bumpy roads. Are you kidding me around here? These potholes? Rio would still be stuck in a pothole if Rio was trying to hitchhike like Forrest Gump
1: out
0: of Oklahoma.
1: And how did you eat? Or like, where were you sleeping?
0: Right. I have so many questions. And then I also start to go, hold up. Wait a minute. Is this a time for some Disney in it? Like, is that what we need here?
1: Maybe.
0: Is this
1: please?
0: A Disney story?
1: Let me know.
0: This is four times crazier than Homeward Bound. Like, I don't know about you. That seems pretty epic. So, 1,000 miles, and it shelter officials suspect that someone may have picked him up. Yeah, aliens. Yeah, I know that answer. I shouldn't have read that line. When the shelter called Rio's owner, Melissa, she immediately booked a flight to North Carolina to get him. Rio is safely back in Oklahoma, where his family, including now a 9-month-old puppy. Oh, so y'all replaced me. That's great. That's great to see.
1: No, we
0: great.
1: Found you a buddy.
0: Okay. Well, that took long. I went missing in July.
2: Yeah.
0: July,
2: yeah, that's
0: August,
2: not...
0: September, October.
1: October? Wait.
0: Hold
1: July,
0: on.
1: August.
0: July, August.
1: September.
2: You can do it.
0: Hold on. When did y'all get rid of... So, hold on. Y'all replaced me in a matter of days? They're like, oh, man, here goes Rio back.
2: Yeah, hey. maybe Rio knew that it was time to go.
0: Let's check Rio's family's cell phone
1: he
0: records.
1: He was like, do y'all even want me back?
0: I want to see these towers. I want to make sure they haven't recently made a trip to North Carolina in the last, 62 days. I don't know. Something seems us about this.
1: Yeah, well, I'm glad he's home.
2: Maybe it's straight to, TV movie, maybe not a theatrical release. Maybe make it a Hallmark version.
0: Hot off the text line. Yeah. Hey Chubbs, I love that you can take a sweet story and turn it into aliens or dog napping.
1: Well, I mean, it does kind of.
0: You know what? Fine, you believe what you want to believe. If you want to think it's a sweet story of a dog that ran 1,000 miles,
1: he was trying to get away,
0: and now he's back home. Back.
2: Are you still gonna make a movie about it?
0: Yeah, it sounds more epic.
2: You can change the script a little bit. Yeah.
0: You kidding me? We'll get J.J. Abrams on this? Absolutely. Done and done.
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1: 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Good morning and thank you for waking up with us. We definitely appreciate it. This teacher is now going viral for sharing a new addition to her classroom and what she's doing in it. And,
2: that's making me nervous.
1: You should be nervous. Wait till I tell you about this. It's all next.

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6: We'll have a slight chance of a few isolated showers and storms today. The best time would actually be through now into the lunch hour. Temperatures at noontime will be in the low to mid-90s, and highs today top out near 100. The breeze will feel nice out of the northeast. Overnight, more scattered showers and storms are possible that could linger through Friday. From the Bob Mills Weather Center, I'm News on 6 meteorologist Station Knight.

0: Shout out to all teachers. Big thank you to any administrator, anyone who has anything to do with the school. Thank you, thank you, thank you for everything you do.
1: Thank you, thank you, thank you.
0: Like, genuinely, we'll never be able to thank you enough. Truly, you are an absolute angel. What you do is for, like, a very important reason. And genuinely, like, I mean it. You'll never be able to be thanked enough. And I see this teacher who's now going viral in Houston. And what she's doing, it has TikTok going crazy. Parents love it. Has millions and millions of views for what she is now doing for some of the kids. And it's, I'm not going to lie, like when I hear about it, I immediately go, wait, what? And then I go, you know what? Props to her. Because if we're being real and, you know, medically speaking, this is something that everyone can relate to. And again, I'm only going to talk about this from a news perspective, not a childish perspective like I usually would look at a story.
1: Aww.
0: So don't say, uh-huh, this is a good thing. You should be happy. I'll just play the audio. Here's the teacher.
2: When I was young, yes, it was absolutely embarrassing to fart in front of others.
1: Wait, what?
0: You heard it right.
2: When I was young, yes, it was absolutely embarrassing.
0: Yeah.
1: Toot, toot.
0: A little toot, toot. a little bit of toot, toot in the morning. A little bit of toot, toot in the day.
1: Okay.
0: A little bit of toot, toot. It's awfully nasty. If you.

0: I don't know if that's something that necessarily we want.
1: Where you're high, what?
0: Wait, so now kids
1: so like I'm getting out of my chair and like
0: no wait
1: you don't want to be secretive.
0: Yes, but here's the crazy part.
2: Absolutely zero shame. That is why we created the Fart Corner. But I took your advice and we added the gas station. So it's the gas station now, aka the Fart Corner,
0: aka the gas station. If kids,
1: I mean, that's kind of creative, but at the same time, like, whatever happens in that corner may come back to me.
0: Unfortunately,
1: and I don't want to be around that.
0: That's right where the library books are, too. So on reading day, I hope that none of the kids are just over there hanging out. But they do say, she said that this has helped a ton. She said that she hopes that other kids, instead of blaming someone else, like, you know, I did as a kid. I'll never forget the very first time. Or I'm sorry. Oreo was telling me a story the other day. Oreo, remember that story you said about the first time you tooted in class?
3: Never, and all. Never.
0: I remember this happening. I'll tell everyone.
3: Oh,
0: don't
3: thanks.
0: Worry. So Oreo said that he was in class one time. He accidentally tooted. He didn't know it was going to happen. And the metal against the chair, like those little chairs. He sat in a chair apparently that didn't have the triangle cut out of the back. So there was no, like, air to escape.
1: So the person behind you got
0: pure echo.
1: What pure, you had?
0: Well, the whole class heard. It was just boom. And I remember
1: but you can't hold that stuff in. You got to let it out.
0: And the more you try to hold it in sometimes, unfortunately.
1: Do you guys?
0: Well, no, I can't. We can't talk about it right now.
3: And I'm trying to figure out, when did I tell this story?
0: You did.
3: I'm just now learning it happened.
0: No, you did. And then you said that when it happened, there was a girl who you said you'll never forget her name, Shannon Mitchell. And
3: who?
0: I go, yeah, you said it. And then you said Shannon Mitchell said, gross, he just tooted.
3: Who are these people?
0: And then the whole class stood up and said, ew. And then you said, no, I'm making a... Anyway.
3: How am I getting trauma from a story that didn't even happen?
1: You're traumatizing him.
0: All right, fine, it was me. Fine, if you didn't want to help me tell my story and make me feel better, Oreo...
3: I don't think we needed to know.
0: Fine.
3: But now we know.
0: Well, then a friend of mine had
1: that. So you were gassy as a kid, is that
0: okay.
1: what you're saying?
0: Yeah. Once it happened, it slipped, and
3: stop saying a friend of mine, stop blaming on me, say it was me.
0: Okay, no. a friend of mine did that, and it was gross, man.
3: Yeah,
0: and kids judge him for it.
3: Yeah, I don't know, I'm judging you right now.
0: Well, you shouldn't.
3: See, what is that?
0: Oreo, what are you doing there?
3: See,
0: so now that's me too?
3: Yeah.
0: See, I tell an honest story, and now here goes Oreo putting everything
1: on
0: me.
1: Was it honest, though?
3: No.
0: Yes. Oreo, dude, if you don't cut that out.
3: I'm not talking no more.
0: I'm trying to be honest. This is a serious thing about the toot corner or the gas station.
1: So you wish you had a gas station.
3: I just zipped my lips.
0: Yep. Mm-hmm. Yep. Why not? And I think that would have helped a lot.
1: What if it was loud in the class and the whole class heard you?
0: Then, man, hopefully we can get some white noise speakers over here and maybe like a humidifier. And maybe like just I don't know, like we'll get like a
1: those automatic air
0: purifier. Air
1: automatic, yeah.
0: Those ones that go every like 15 or
1: you try to time
0: 20
1: it
0: minutes.
1: With it.
0: Yeah, I need to head over there. Yeah, teacher was shocked to say that the response. She said that following up, kids are a lot less embarrassed. They give other kids space when they realize they're headed over to the quote-unquote gas station. Some people in the comments said the kids should just go to the restroom. She said, yeah, that'd be nice, but if you've never been around kids, they don't want to sit in their seat, and they'll just toot, not realizing what's going on.
1: So, like, would you be that guy that tooted a lot?
0: What
1: like,
0: do you mean?
1: I always see you in the corner.
0: First, you talking about Oreo?
3: I mean,
0: guys.
3: First off, why are you pointing at me?
0: We can't keep
3: second
0: calling
3: all,
0: out Oreo.
3: That's the whole point.
0: And Oreo, head to that corner right now, bro, because I've heard enough of
3: man,
0: it.
3: Man, the corner don't seem safe.
0: It's not your shoes.
3: I can't even be in the corner.
0: It was not your shoes, bro. You cannot.
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0: Teddy Swims on 106.9 K-Hits. Good morning and happy Thursday. It is 6:56. Man, what do we have coming up? Well, I got to tell you, my son Dallas, it was for his birthday party. We went and he was doing, we went to the little like bounce places.
1: Like,
0: you know what I'm talking about?
1: Sky Zone or yeah. Like, yeah, okay.
0: Those are the trampoline parks and all this. So I thought that I was going to, let me just say, it ended real bad for me and all these kids laughing at me, as you can guess. And I'll just tell you about it next.
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3: The usual delays in the morning, northbound 7596, the major road work are starting to build right now. Eastbound on 412 as you head from Sand Springs to the IDL downtown. It is all clear. I'm Randy Fuller with Oklahoma's own.
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0: waking up with us, and love to hear from you. 918-442-1069. And please, I don't want this to come across as me sounding like I'm jealous, even though my wife Angie is convinced that I'm jealous. I'm like,
1: what are you jealous of?
0: My son Dallas.
1: He's four.
0: Yeah, I know. And it makes me, it is kind of sad when I look at it and I go, what? And then I realized immediately the feelings that I was feeling as I was trying to discredit what he just achieved. I go, I had another voice in my head that goes, wow, jealous of your own four-year-old little baby. How sad are you? So what happened here? So for
1: Leia, please explain.
0: I am real quick. Yeah. Don't leave and never come back. Please let me explain myself. So my son Dallas, yes, just turned four for his birthday party. Or for his birthday, we went and went to like a trampoline park. And while we were there, like it's indoor. Oreo, have you ever been to one of these places before?
2: Yes. So when Autumn was about four or five, that was one of her favorite places to go, was the trampoline.
1: When I first started dating Eric, we went and we played dodgeball with a bunch of little kids, and he was like
0: and you don't realize, I know you go and you go, this is going to be fun. And then you're about, I don't know, 15 minutes in, and you are just dripping sweat. And I was like, yo, I am going hard.
2: Then
0: right now.
2: Like, your kid's like, come over here. Come over here.
1: I'm like, legs, my knees are giving out.
0: Oh, yeah. And their little legs are just like running through everything, just bashing into the corners of things. And they're not like reacting at all like it hurt them.
1: Do you guys play dodgeball with the kids?
0: Yes, I did. And I ended up going against five kids. And then I realized it was me versus five kids. And then I hit one kid with a no looker. And he was mind blown that I was able to throw the ball at him while not looking.
1: After watching my husband, I walked away and I was like, I don't know him.
0: Well, I'm with you. That exact moment, I immediately went, oh no.
2: Wow.
0: I also don't know.
2: Left
1: you.
2: Alone again.
0: I also don't know this child who I just hit with a dodgeball who I was playing. And I immediately looked around for his parent and I was like, and his mom was looking at me, gave me the thumbs up. And I was like, all right,
1: okay,
0: cool.
1: I'll
0: we're
1: hit
0: in.
1: Him again.
0: We're active. We're still in it, Jack. But it got worse than that. That's not even the spot where I lost all my pride and jealousy flew in. No, instead, we went over to this ninja course area where what it was is they have, like, imagine, like, seven swings. And I guess technically 14. And each one of them, when you step on one with your left foot, you got to step on the right one. And each one of them are attached by ropes.
1: Okay.
0: And so
1: it's
0: very sway-y, you know what I mean?
1: Yeah.
0: And underneath, it's a massive ball pit.
1: Yeah.
0: So my son Dallas is like, I want to do this. And I'm like, all right, let's do it. And he goes, but I can't. How do you do it? And I go, let me show you, son. So I immediately am like, this ain't going to be hard. So I step on, and it immediately is way wobblier than I thought. And so my left leg is just, like, shaking underneath me. And I'm like, oh, okay, hold on. So I grab the rope, and I stabilize myself, and then I get my right leg on, and then my body goes forward. So I step back, and
1: So it's like a swing, too.
0: Yes. And so I go, okay, I gotta do this different. So I go, I got to grab the second rope first. And then put my feet. So then I do this. Long story short, I immediately do the splits, and I fall straight into this ball pit at an unbelievably fast. Like, it hurt when I went down.
1: Ugh.
0: And I thought this was like a foot of, you know, these little squishy balls. I swear I drowned in 8 feet of squish. I was swimming my way up. And then I'm like, great, I'm even more exhausted at this point. And then I had to listen to my son Dallas go, Dad, do you want me to help you? And
1: oh,
0: I go, no, hold on, wait for me. He goes, I'm going to try it. I go, Dallas, I'm going to have to show you how to do it. You can't do this. And I watch him. I'm not kidding, man. He like zoom past this thing. And it was some of the most impressive. Like, I'm watching him do it. And I go, you're going to fall on me, Dal. You're going to fall. What are you doing? And then he just, like, kept going. And then I thought about, at one point towards the end, when he got real close to it, I thought about manipulating, like, grabbing the bottom of it and kind of...
1: How are you going to manipulate your four-year-old?
0: And just swing it out? I don't know. Just sad. It was.
2: The situation, right?
0: No.
2: Oh, you would...
0: Oh, no. I was going to, like, genuinely pull out...
2: Man, I had your back for, like, 1.5 seconds. Now yeah. I'm back to not believing.
0: Well, I'm just being honest. Okay. And I was like, you know, man. And then he looked at me and he goes, na-na-na-na-boo-boo. And I go, no, he did not. Na-na-na-na-boo-boo me. Yeah. So I go, Dallas, I can do it. And I got up again and I tried it. And, man, I fell on the third one, and I was, like, genuinely trying. And then he goes, Dad, let me show you how.
1: Oh.
0: I'm not kidding. At that moment, I immediately was like, how much more time do we have left on this? Are we all down? We got 2 minutes left. We better go do something else. That was fun because this is tough. And, yeah, Dad's had about enough, and I'm exhausted. And then I also realized that my son is way, way more balanced than me.
1: You should teach him how to play Foursquare.
0: Huh? No, because that sounds like a game that I could probably still win right now. And that's the last thing I need to do is have him beat me at everything before he's even 5 years old.
1: I'm just saying.
0: I'm just saying, too.
2: Why don't you pick games that he wants to play, like fair ones?
0: I did. Yeah. That's the one he wanted to play, and he
1: won.
0: Don't
1: start him on video games.
0: What was worse, he even yesterday, we were at CC's, and he goes, hey, Dad, or the other day, he goes, let's play air hockey. We're playing, and I go, I hit him the puck, and then he bounced it off the wall. I genuinely tried to hit it, and I missed, and it went straight in, and he goes, yeah. And I go, I'm not having this happen again.
2: Can he, like, even see over?
0: Can he see over?
2: Yeah, like the...
0: I'm not. No, if I'm being honest, no, it was pure luck, okay? And there you go.
2: Oreo. Okay. He's good. Like, he can't even see.
1: He's talented.
2: Yeah, he can't even see.
1: You should be proud, Daddy. Yeah.
0: Oreo's he's saying I'm so bad that I lost to someone who couldn't even see what they were doing is what he's trying to do.
1: Be proud of your son. You're passing the torch.
0: I never had those abilities though, so I don't know how
2: Well, then pass the match.
0: Well, I'm going to put it out.
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0: say.
1: 106.9 K Hits. We were just talking to Vanessa over in Bixby, Oreo. She said she would really like a song that helps her get up. And I was sitting here, and then I started typing up. I type in my system. I go, get up. And I go, no songs have been titled ever, get up, that I have at least over
2: stand
1: here.
2: Stand up. We got stand up by Luda.
1: So that's when I deleted up, and or I deleted get, and then all I have is up here. And I have the movie Up, and then I have Stand Up by Ludacris. So do you think that would fit? Like, would that work?
2: Stand up.
1: Okay.
2: Let's go.
1: It's almost like
2: stand up.
1: Get up. So
3: almost
1: by almost by request.

0: 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All right, guys, we got Blown Off. That is coming up. It is about to be 7:19, so that means we are literally minutes away. Will we set someone up on another date after they haven't heard back?
1: They're going to fall in love today.
0: Yeah. Oh, falling. This magic moment.
1: See?
0: No, that lets me know. Good. That's good to know.
2: I thought we weren't doing any more singing.
0: Bro, I've waited. It's been an hour.
1: You know you can't control him.
0: In 8 minutes since I haven't sang last. I literally have a timer here. So, Oreo, I don't know about you. That's a pretty good window.
1: I'm just saying. Somebody's going to fall in love.
0: If I help someone fall in love with this singing voice, Oreo, come on.
1: I don't think it's your singing voice. I think it's them.
0: No. It'll be when I sing this magic.
2: And we got it again.
0: All right. Well, I'll sing it for the third time coming up. Don't go there.
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6: The usual delays in the morning, northbound 7596, the major road work are starting to build right now. Eastbound on 412 as you head from Sand Springs to the IDL downtown. It is all clear. I'm Randy Fuller with Oklahoma's Own.
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0: is 106.9 K-Hits. I sure did enjoy that view of thunder and lightning waking me up this morning right out of the gate.
1: Like, I know, right?
0: I was like, oh, look at this. This is perfect, man, right at 4 o'clock in the morning. Yeah, here we go. And now here it is in the perfect spot of the day. I know you're looking around going, it rained? Sun looks like
1: it's up.
0: It
1: was early. We were all sleeping.
2: I mean, it could rain again. I wouldn't be upset.
0: Yeah, well.
1: I would take some rain.
0: I'm not going to. I didn't know this was going to happen again, the rain immediately. So it's Oklahoma. We never know what's going to happen. And I also know it's National Radio Day. So thank you for listening.
1: National Radio Day.
0: Thank you for listening to the radio. And I love this story that is highlighting. It says National Radio Day here. It says 9% of people want more commercials.
1: What?
0: I go, hold on. So that's the angle you choose. Not 91% of people don't want more.
1: I want the music. Give it.
0: I want more blown off. It's next.

0: thought the date went great? They did not. 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
1: Hey, good morning, Wyatt. How are you?
2: Chubbs, what's up, man?
1: Oh, nothing much over here. Happy to try to set you up on another date with Alyssa. Guys, we're going to do it today. I can feel it.
3: You think you got that feeling?
1: Yeah.
4: I'm happy to hear.
2: I hope you do, because Alyssa's not having it.
3: Well, hey, lay out the details.
1: I'm not going to clap anymore than my bad. Wait, what?
2: We had a perfect date. That's why I don't get it. We did brunch, bottomless mimosas, perfect Ooh. Weather, and great vibes. And
4: you
2: nothing.
4: Said bottomless mimosas? Maybe she doesn't remember you.
1: No, that's not good.
2: We talked about going out again. She said as far as first dates went, it was the most relaxed and comfortable she's ever been.
4: Well, I mean, bottomless mimosas, I keep saying.
1: I like that's not the most relaxed that she's ever been on a date. That's a pretty good review, if you ask me.
4: Mm.
1: Then you have no idea then why you haven't heard from her.
2: No, because the date ended with a kiss. She
4: Ooh.
2: Said she wanted to see me again.
4: Okay.
2: We said our goodbyes, and then I sent her a couple texts, and she's been ignoring me ever since.
4: Huh.
1: She
4: That's
1: read
4: interesting.
1: Them?
2: Yeah, I definitely know she saw him.
1: Dang.
4: Oh, she saw him. Okay.
1: Oreo, you
4: your breath
1: anything?
4: Was good, right? I just want to make
1: yeah.
4: sure.
1: Yeah, Oreo, you got anything?
3: I mean, maybe she dropped her phone or
1: there
3: broke
1: we go.
3: Or, you know.
1: Yeah.
3: Could be a, you know, an assortment of things.
1: Chances are high.
3: Or
1: She's
3: breath.
1: Got a,
3: could, yeah.
4: I'm mm. just saying.
1: All right, so I guess we have two questions. Do you think she has a cracked screen and maybe can't see you? And do you think your breath stunk?
4: I mean.
2: My breath is always top notch.
1: Nice.
4: Hey, yeah. Shout out.
2: Yes. Floss picks. Gum, mints, you name it. I'm doing all three.
4: Okay. All right. I'm here for that.
1: What we'll do is we can call Alyssa, try to figure out what's going on, or at least try to get an answer for you.
2: Oh, you're the best.
1: Done and done. All right. Hold on, man.
5: Hi.
1: Hi. Hello. Is this Alyssa?
5: This is Alyssa.
1: Hi, Alyssa. My name's Chubbs.
4: I'm Brooke.
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1: Brr, brr, brr, brr. You are live on the radio, if that's okay.
4: Hey, girl. Oh. Hey.
5: Hi. Wait, but is this a prank?
1: Nope.
4: Oh, nope. We're not pranking okay. you.
1: No, ma'am. Unfortunately, FCC requires us to be completely honest and tell you exactly who we are before we bring you completely on the radio and tell you that we are calling to set you up on another date with a friend of ours.
5: Oh, yeah. Okay. Who?
4: Our handsome friend, Wyatt, girl. You remember.
3: And his breath don't stank.
1: Yep. That's a weird lead-in.
5: His breath did not stink.
1: Good.
5: That is true. I'm just not into feet.
3: What?
4: You're, what? Wait.
1: Simple. Hold on.
4: Hey,
1: you saw his feet?
4: Does he do feet pics? Like, what are
1: what?
4: We talking about?
1: Well, who's doing
5: yes,
1: what?
5: Yes, he sent me three footsie pictures.
1: Footsie pictures?
5: Like, the ick was real. Yeah.
4: So he sent you pictures of his feet?

0: There had to be something else in the picture.
1: Was he just trying to show you something that maybe he brought up on the date?
0: Like, hey, look at my carpet.
2: He said when he walks around in the world that he can't wear sandals or flip-flops because people literally stop him on the street to admire his feet.
1: Oh. Is he making money from this?
0: That's so weird. Like, as a former hand and foot model, the life is not easy.
3: Information I never knew we needed.
0: We got our buddy Wyatt on the phone with us. Hey, what's up, Wyatt? Oh. Foot model?
4: Fellow foot model. Hi,
0: what's
4: Chuck?
0: Up? There's my man.
4: My feet are 100% tremendous, and I get compliments all the time.
1: So you refuse to wear shoes so you can show your feet off?
0: What he did is he sent you a SFW photo so that way, you know, you could see, you know, he wasn't lying. He's not a liar.
1: Mm.
0: What'd you think of his feet, though, Alyssa, when you saw him? Like,
3: I mean, I guess that's the real question.
0: That is a good follow-up.
1: Yeah, like, what are your thoughts?
2: He could have the nicest feet in the world, but feet pics are a turnoff.
0: Won't happen again. Won't happen again. Ain't that right, Wyatt? Your best feature, unfortunately, grosses out Alyssa.
1: Wait, but if he's getting a second income from this, like, why would you not?
3: I think people are just looking at him, like, just admiring in the street.
0: Yeah,
1: he's not getting paid from it.
3: No, I don't think so.
0: You OFing these?
1: Put them up, dude. Put them up.
4: You have to be famous to make money on feet, I found out.
2: Terrible job.
0: Alyssa, I think he's halfway joking. This is like when people always come up and go, yo.
3: I don't know if he is or not. I don't know.
0: Well, okay.
1: He seemed pretty serious at
0: but
1: first.
0: But Wyatt, now that we know Alyssa's weirded out by feet, maybe we just don't, you know, send her pictures of your feet.
1: Put
0: what do you say?
1: Put some socks on,
3: dude. Do you have work boots?
0: Socks. Sounds like he airs them out.
1: At least socks.
4: Alyssa, I'm sorry for sending the pictures. I get so many compliments, and that's why I said I could wear flip-flops out.
1: It's hard not to take those compliments.
0: Wyatt, as a fellow foot and hand model, you know the rules. Number one, always protect the foot or hand. So don't, you know, wear shoes, wear steel toe. That way it'll get us another date with Alyssa. We'll pay for it all. We got $250 if everyone's down.
3: Rule number two, don't be showing people your feet right out the gate.
0: Yeah, bro, save a feature of your two. Like, come on.
2: You have way better things to lead with. Like
0: your smile.
2: Sense of humor and
1: his
2: lips are so kissable.
0: Okay.
1: See?
3: Okay.
1: So you're into it.
3: Right.
1: Just put
3: about
1: your feet
3: big
1: up.
3: Now, huh?
0: Yeah, there we
1: put
0: go.
1: Put them feet up, girl.
0: What do you say?
1: My guy. Just put them feet up.
0: What do you say we go on another date? Alyssa, you're down.
2: Here's my rule.
0: Okay.
2: Wyatt, do I have an ironclad promise from you that if we go out, that you'll keep your socks on?
4: I'll take it even a step further. The next time I shower home alone, I'll wear water shoes.
0: Wow.
1: Oh, wow. That's dedication.
3: Okay.
0: Wow.
3: This is going places.
2: I'm taking your word here.
0: His poor feet will never air out again. All thanks to
1: Alyssa.
0: I'm
1: here for it.
3: Never
1: Listen.
3: To be seen again.
0: That's commitment. Thank you guys for coming on with us, and we wish you nothing but the best.
2: Thank you.
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0: 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Good morning. Happy Thursday. It is 7:40, and I just recently got myself a griddle, and I was so excited. Like, I feel like the top chef now. Like, I am so happy to be cooking, and it is so sad that me talking to a coworker here, Cliff next door, I don't want to name names, but...
1: Oh my goodness, you on some petty today.
0: Oh, did I say... I did say his name out loud.
2: You didn't say you weren't going to name names.
0: Oh, I did say it. Oh, well. Well, since I've named it, I can't believe that I got into an argument with this guy over the griddle. And worse than that, it was over buns. Yeah, like...
1: Hot dog buns
0: and hamburger buns.
1: Oh, boy.
0: I need to explain myself, and we'll talk next.
3: Ignition sequence. Yeah.
4: Ever hear a new song and immediately think, yeah, that's a hit? Or please never play that again? You know what? We need those opinions.
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4: We'll have a slight chance of a few isolated showers and storms today. The best time would actually be through now into the lunch hour. Temperatures at noontime will be in the low to mid-90s, and highs today top out near 100. The breeze will feel nice out of the northeast. Overnight, more scattered showers and storms are possible that could linger through Friday. From the Bob Mills Weather Center, I'm News on 6 meteorologist Station Knight.

0: Good morning and thank you for waking up with us. I just recently got myself a griddle. It's like a grill, if you're not sure, like a Blackstone, and it is an absolutely amazing. I have loved it. Hashtag no ad here, don't worry. Because I was sitting here talking to, I can call her a friend, Carly, and I don't want to promote her station because the guy she works with, this guy's a knucklehead, and now I'm beefing with him. And the reason why, it's all over buns. It's so pathetic.
1: Like bread buns.
0: Yeah, hot dog buns, hamburger buns. I was telling him, like, one of the first things that I made on the griddle that was awesome was smash burgers.
1: Ooh, that sounds yummy.
0: It was awesome. I was so excited to do it. And I go, first thing you got to do is you got to take the buns and you toast your buns on the griddle. And he goes, oh, gross. You could stop right there. And he goes, nobody wants toasted buns.
1: Are you kidding me? Put some butter on that.
0: I immediately go, what are you talking? Like, what? And he goes, yeah, that's gross. And I go,
1: is that how he sounds?
0: That is how he sounds. It is how he sounds. 918-442-1069. I literally cannot imagine that there would genuinely be one person either listening or one person who would want to text in 918-442-1069 and say anything about not liking toasted buns. I know when I told Oreo that this is what I wanted to talk about, I go, Oreo, I can't imagine that we would find one other person. And then I caught myself in the hallway even being like, Carly, do you hear this guy? Like, you agree? Do you want to still work with him? And he says, now, before I guess I move on, Oreo, do you prefer buns toasted? And I know this has got to be the worst question I think I've ever asked in my career, but I don't care because it I don't know why it's so personal to me. Are you just saying that because, you know, I feel so passionately
2: about...
0: No,
2: I mean, I don't know who wouldn't. I mean, I...
0: We could be here all day. I don't think we'd find one other soul other than Cliff.
1: I would just eat the bun. I wouldn't even need the burger.
0: Yeah, well...
1: if it's toasted with some butter on it, give it. Mm.
0: You just had toast. Yeah,
1: you with know, the sesame right? seeds on top and...
0: Yeah, I fancy toast now.
1: Yeah. Ooh, I'm just saying.
0: Yeah, I guess I should have asked Cliff. I'm like, what, you don't like toast? Like, bless your heart if you don't like toast. I'm scared to answer this call. K-Hits, good morning. How do you feel about toasted buns? Oh.
1: She hung up.
0: You know what? I think it may have been for the best because I'm afraid, Brianna, you may have been saying something that AI may have said here because this is what I go to now, unfortunately, if I can't.
1: Who doesn't like a toasted bun? It makes the burger so
0: AI
1: much better.
0: It said, don't blame Cliff. It's entirely possible. I go, hold on, AI.
1: So you just want fluffy bread that, like, falls apart.
0: Yeah, gross. Ew, that's not fun.
1: If you toast it, it keeps it together better.
0: Sure. I like that science.
2: Yeah.
0: It makes sense to me, and it just tastes better. I'm not... You have, like, some soggy, like, not...
1: Right, like, no.
0: Fresh bun. Cold bun. Hot burger. Ew.
1: He probably buys them from the Walmart section. Like, that's, like, on discount.
0: I get them there, too, so back up.
2: Yeah, I'm like,
0: hey, back up there. That's my spot, okay?
2: Yeah.
1: Y'all gotta get the gourmet bread. Come on.
0: But this is what's sad is I go to AI, and it says, again, don't blame Cliff. It's entirely possible. While toasted buns are standard in many places, I go, yeah, it's places that want to have business, of course.
1: Exactly. Or want to eat good.
0: They said personal preference around food texture and flavor varies widely. Pfft. Yeah, okay. Texture sensitivity. What? Toasting creates a crisp and crunchy crust. Yeah, awesome.
1: I like the crunchy.
0: People who prefer a completely soft pillow or, oh, get out of here. See, so now
1: they're putting pillows in here?
0: Yeah, they're saying that this is like me wanting some people wanting a soft pillow versus some humans wanting like a hard pillow.
1: Are there hard pillows like rocks?
0: Yeah, I mean, there are some that aren't so like, you know.
1: I bet Oreo sleeps on a hard pillow.
0: Feathery. Oreos.
2: Wow.
0: I can't take shots at him because he likes his buns toasted, and that sounds so weird to ask.
2: But, yeah, I think we got that.
0: Yeah. K-Hits, good morning. How do you feel about your buns? That's so weird.
3: I love toasted buns.
0: Thank you. And so you
3: would... What person would not?
0: Cliff. His name is Cliff, and I don't want to call
3: Cliff
0: his name
3: is a weirdo.
0: Out. Thank you. You said it.
3: He must not be from Oklahoma originally.
0: I don't know what it is. Okay, our boss just walked out of his office, so I don't want to take shots at our coworkers. But, yeah, you said it.
2: You don't think he wasn't listening?
0: Well, I mean, you know what? If he's listening, he's listening. I appreciate it, but I know we're on in the hallways for sure. So, hey, do you want to say who was a weirdo again?
3: Weirdo.
0: Cliff? Oh, I heard it again on the echo. Yeah. You know what? It was almost perfect timing for us to hear that back. So, well, you said it, not me. I feel better. Coming hot off the text line, only... Plus, they say toasting makes the condiments not soak in. Couldn't agree more. Thank you.
1: There's a science to it.
0: Thank you, 4429. You're very smart. 3728, toasted buns are delicious and don't get soggy. Yes, from the meat juices.
1: Like the meat juices, too.
0: I'm not adding it. Yes, Angela, it was Carly Rush. I'll say her last name. I won't say Cliff. He's the one who I can't, you know, we're not going to. Yeah.
1: You can't be friends anymore because.
0: Well. He's on. I didn't block him. Could you imagine how petty that is? I blocked you from social media because you said you don't like your buns toasted.
1: I mean, that would be petty.
0: I did actually just deleted him as friends. I'm just kidding.
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0: What a show that's going to be. Don't miss it. Match one's coming up just after 8 o'clock.
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6: On the Crete Turnpike westbound in Broken Arrow, lane restrictions are causing delays just past 129th. Northbound 75, get ready. Slowdown starts at 121st into 96. I'm Randy Fuller with Oklahoma's own.
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0: Good morning. It is officially time for us to play Match 1. Brooke, what caller are we looking for?
1: I'm taking caller number 13.
0: Caller 13. DJ Oreo, what do we have?
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1: Hey.
0: 442-1069. Match 1's next. Good luck. It's fun.

0: match one time.
1: Let's go.
2: It's the greatest.
0: Let's go.
1: Come on, you got this.
0: Hey, buddy.
1: Good morning, and thank you for waking up with us. Thank you to my vocal coach, Pink. I definitely appreciate everything.
0: She's so great.
1: She's great, man. She's really great. Yeah, she told me one time, she said, you have the best, most magical voice. Don't let any hater whose name rhymes with Mario ever distract you from following your dream with your gorgeous singing voice.
0: She called it gorgeous?
1: Yeah, that's exactly what she said. She said, it's the most gorgeous voice. Okay, I'm going to stop. All right, let's find out who we're playing match one with today. Hi, Tori. How are you, beautiful?
3: I'm so good. How are you?
1: Oh, I'm doing extravagant over here, just trying to tell my friends about my vocal coach, Pink. And other than that, just hanging out, thinking about what I'm going to eat for breakfast or lunch. Have you had breakfast yet?
3: I'm having iced coffee right now.
1: Ooh.
0: See, she's getting her day started.
1: Okay, I hope you enjoy it. Do you got anything else going on? Anything fun? Anything crazy? Same old, same old?
3: Just working.
1: Lucky.
0: She's a working girl.
1: That's
0: right. Here we go.
1: That's right. So we've already begun the day. DJ Oreo, what are we going to win if we get match one today?
4: G-Eazy Logic Live in concert. We've got tickets to that show at Walmart Amp in Arkansas coming up.
1: You don't mind a quick little drive over to Arkansas, do you? It's beautiful.
3: Absolutely not.
1: Perfect. All right. Well, we got tickets for you. All you got to do is just match one, but let's find out who that person is you got to match one with today in order to win.
5: Avery.
0: Hi, Avery.
1: Hi,
0: you
1: Avery.
0: Want to tell me something cool about you?
5: Yeah, I really like to make coffee.
6: Okay.
1: Yeah,
0: nothing
1: yeah.
0: wrong with that. You should hit up Dutch Bros.
5: Yeah.
0: There you go. Okay, so I'm going to ask you 5 questions. You just answer by everything, okay?
5: Okay.
1: I love that. Did you just do like a random... I love the random plug for Dutch Bros.
0: My daughter works there, so...
1: Okay, I like
0: yeah.
1: that. I appreciate that.
0: She's a working girl, too.
1: That's funny. Well, hey, I'm a hustler, baby. I just want you to know. All right, Tori, we're going to ask you the exact same questions. Brooke, you just... whenever you're ready.
0: How many feet do dolphins have?
3: You said feet?
0: Feet.
3: None.
0: Would you eat chicken nuggies with Alfredo sauce?
1: What?
0: Would
3: with
0: you?
3: Alfredo sauce?
0: Yeah, with Alfredo sauce.
3: Absolutely not. That's diabolical.
1: Yeah, that doesn't feel right. It doesn't feel right. I mean, if that's all I got to eat, yeah, but no.
0: It's like chicken.
1: It doesn't feel right. It doesn't feel right.
0: Okay.
1: I don't know why.
0: All right. If you could have any NBA player on your team, who would it be?
1: Random question. Ooh. Was this girl in high school that you asked
0: yes,
1: this to?
0: Yes, I did. Yeah.
1: Oh, I can't wait to hear her answer. Oh, I can't wait. Did she say a basketball player?
3: Steph Curry?
1: Okay, perfect. Oh, that's like, you know, they call me Chubbs Curry around here. Because I'm, never mind, I'm stuck.
0: Who calls you that?
4: I was about to say this.
0: I've never heard
1: y'all
0: that.
1: Y'all just never been
0: time.
1: In the hallway when yeah. I'm playing basketball. That's okay. why, because y'all are, never okay. mind, number yeah. four. Y'all love to bring me down, man.
0: I'm not bringing you down. We like the facts.
1: Well, bringing me up would go, everybody calls you Chubbs Curry around here.
0: All right, Chubbs Curry.
1: Thank you, Brooke.
4: You're the first person to ever do that. Just
1: no, you're not. Number four.
0: What does a beaver chewing wood sound like?
1: I think I hear it right now.
3: A beaver chewing wood?
1: Yes, ma'am. Nailed it. There it is. Perfect.
0: Snickers or Paydays?
3: Snickers.
1: All day. You're not yourself when you're hungry. And let's go ahead and now find out if you're going to be matching one. Like, do they even still sell Payday at the... Like, you have to go to a specialized... Like, that's at Walgreens. Like, you're not going to find that at the Quick Trip
0: They're probably
1: counter.
0: Old and stale.
1: Yeah. If anyone's at a Quick Trip, about to be at a Quick Trip, can you please look for a Payday at the candy section and then message us 442-1069 if they have them available?
4: I just bought one the other day.
0: Oh, you did?
1: Never yeah. mind.
0: Did you
1: cancel
0: get it from
1: the search.
0: Tree?
4: No, I got king size.
0: Oh, boy.
1: At Quick Trip?
4: Yeah.
1: All right, well, cancel the hunt. Never
4: I
1: mind,
4: love
1: Oreo.
4: Paydays.
0: Do
4: right.
0: you?
4: Yes.
1: I love that Oreo's mad over here secretly on the Snickers or Payday.
4: And if everybody else likes them, don't be telling them where they're at.
0: Well, okay.
1: They're now, Oreo, don't worry. They won't be wiped off the shelf.
0: Yeah,
1: don't worry.
0: Don't think
1: you're good,
0: eat
1: dude.
0: Those.
1: Toy, we're going to find out if you're going to match one in order to win. Fingers crossed.
0: How many feet do dolphins have?
5: 4?
1: We're not going to address it. Okay. It happens. She got nervous. She misheard you. She thought you said dogs. It's okay.
0: We're going to get a kick out of that one.
1: No, we're not. Not me.
0: would you eat chicken nuggets with Alfredo sauce?
5: Yes, totally.
2: What?
5: Okay.
1: All right. What's
0: if
1: wrong?
0: You could have any NBA player on your team, who would it be?
5: LeBron.
0: Okay, there you go, girl.
1: She knew someone.
0: You got the goats.
1: Or the other guy.
0: What does a beaver chewing wood sound like?
5: Nom nom nom.
1: There we go. Now we're cooking.
0: Snickers or Paydays?
5: Snickers.
1: All day.
0: There you go.
1: All day.
2: So like, there you go, Avery.
1: Nobody's going to say the other way. Congrats.
2: Good job, Tori.
1: Sorry, Oreo. I immediately look at you.
2: She gave you a ooh, ooh. Did you hear that?
1: I heard it. Congratulations, Oreo. What do we win?
4: 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No. But tickets to see GZM Logic Walmart Amp October 11th. You are there.
1: There we go. Oh, Oreo, just got a text. All Paydays have been wiped off the shelves. Everyone is in grabbing
2: Walgreens.
1: Them immediately, reminded by how awesome they are.
2: What? 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
1: Okay,
2: now.
1: I made all that up. 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

0: 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What is going on in the world today? Don't worry. We got three things that you really need to know.
1: I do have something you don't.
0: Yeah, Brooke's got one thing you really don't need to know. We'll tell you all about it next.
2: Get stuck at work? 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
3: You're going to spend about 15 minutes as you head out of Bixby toward the Creek Turnpike northbound on Memorial. This includes all signal light delays. Traffic is slowing down at 121st right now, northbound on 75. I'm Randy Fuller with Oklahoma's Own.
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1: And the one thing you don't.
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2: Hey now, good morning and thank you for waking up with us. Happy Thursday. Hope you're off to an amazing start. It is 8:28. Here it'll be 8:29 any second now. But

0: You ready to dive into the three things that you need to know? Because, Brooke, you should have one thing we don't need to know from
1: Mark. I absolutely have something.
2: Well, sign me up. Let's go.
0: All right, let's do it. Number three. All right, first things first, I saw this. Everyone is talking about Prince Harry and Meghan Markle are reportedly moving back to the UK for an extended period, 6 years after leaving royal life for California. All I can think about is just like South Park and how intense the media coverage was for them. They were trying to get out of the spotlight, and they moved here and like they what did a deal with Netflix. He released
1: an eight-book deal.
0: No, of course not. Or else you don't do Netflix and book deals and all the things. But they said that this is not a return to royal duties. Harry and Meghan are expected to live in a non-royal residence. Dude, if that's me and my brother who's going to be king isn't letting me back into royal duties, I'm pretty upset. Like
1: you want to be royal? Because like, yes. They are so strict over there.
0: I know. That's why I think he left it all. He said, but then he did say last year, I can't see in a world in which I would bring my wife and children back to the UK.
2: I mean, they've lived in Southern California since 2020. Yeah. March of 2020.
0: And they said they're apparently moving at the end of August with their children, 7-year-old Archie and 5-year-old Lilibet. They will be enrolled in school in Britain. So it looks like they're
1: going back.
0: They say some insiders are saying Charles is the reason they're moving back. I go, yeah, okay. Well, if I'm moving back, King Charles, like, let me be royal again. Like, let me be prince. You never know what's going to happen.
2: Can you get it back?
0: I don't think so. Yeah. I think he'd have to be the one to say.
1: I would just take my royalties and, like, just live normal.
0: I say, can I just ride around?
2: I think it's gone.
0: No, but, they've made enough money off of Netflix and this book deal that
2: I think they're okay.
0: I don't think they're worried about money.
1: Okay, then live your normal life. Right. Go live.
0: Maybe that's what they're trying
1: be
0: to do,
1: free.
0: But now you move back to the UK. I'm like, well, Let the chaos again begin. But
2: they're having the same conversations we're having.
0: Yeah, that's very true.
1: I want to be free.
0: Except I would be like, yo, bro, let me be. I don't even need to be prince. I just want to ride around on a white horse with like, you know,
1: you can armor. Ride. We live in
0: armor
1: Oklahoma.
0: On and a sword. Like, yeah, I know. But like, if I was like the king's brother and stuff, never mind.
1: You could buy a costume and go get a whole like.
0: I don't need a costume. I want to have like guards behind me too.
2: This
0: with
2: is like a castle in like the 1500s.
0: I'm a prince. My brother's king. Hello. Yes.
1: You could do that here. You could set up a whole.
0: I don't think you can. You're probably going to end up
2: get somebody to knight you.
0: Tulsa police are going to be behind you real quick on that one. They're like number two. We're going to check this person. Post Malone, congratulations. Da, da, da, da, da, da. Posty appears to
1: be
0: engaged.
1: Is his birthday? Oh.
0: Oh, I guess I did do happy birthday, huh?
1: I don't know. I was like, is it his birthday?
0: I think I was. I did start to do happy birthday.
1: Is
0: you're
1: he engaged?
0: Right. No, that's on me.
1: Like, what's going on?
0: No, I was just singing, but you're right, though. I think I started. You're right.
2: Yeah.
0: Like, that was happy birthday.
1: Okay, I thought it was his birthday. Sorry.
0: I can't make fun of you for that because I sang happy birthday song.
1: Well, thank you
0: so
1: for acknowledging that.
0: That's on
1: that.
0: Me.
1: Thank you.
0: Let's go, love. That's what I was thinking, something like that.
1: He's booed up.
0: Yeah, man. Sorry, ladies. If you had Post Malone on your wish list.
2: If you thought it was his birthday, it is not.
0: Yeah, it's definitely not his birthday. Can you look up when his birthday is? It might be. But I highly doubt it. Chances are it would never be that way. He is allegedly engaged to his girlfriend, Christy Lee.
1: Well, happy guys.
0: That's right.
1: Go love.
2: That's right. It's a belated happy birthday. His birthday was July 4th.
1: Okay.
2: Oh, yeah.
1: July 4th.
2: Yeah,
1: what a birthday
2: cool.
1: to have.
0: Old happy birthday.
2: Yeah, you can't recover.
0: No, I'm done. All right. Go love. Congrats. Number one. And I saw this. This is like, it made me giggle. Jason Kelce dropped by the Kansas City Chiefs training camp. I don't know what this is. I think this is what's that sport called again that they do? That this is
1: football?
0: About? That's right. Football. I've given it up since I don't want to be heartbroken again anymore.
2: Say, man, you conveniently forgot.
0: Yep. I don't know what it's about anymore. So apparently they do this thing called training camp. And he stopped by to visit his brother. What is his brother, Travis? Is he a football player? He also plays football?
2: Tight end.
0: That's Taylor Swift's husband. I know that much. It quickly became the biggest attraction there, which they say Travis was jealous about. Everyone swarmed Jason. They didn't really add the jealousy part. I added that. They said, they said genuinely, though, you should see this, the amount of people that swarmed Jason Kelce. for autographs. They said that it was absolutely insane as he's rolling around in his Mickey Mouse t-shirt eating an ice cream bar.
1: Would you go get a picture?
0: Respect. No, but I mean, I would. He's the.
2: Yes.
0: Think. Yeah, I would. Yeah. And I think I never ask people for pictures because I don't know. It feels weird sometimes, but. I mean, look, Jason Kelce out there, it's good to know he hasn't changed in his Mickey Mouse t-shirt eating
1: ice cream
0: bars. I respect that, man. I love that. And apparently he's just going on and on. They said that his brother also was revealing more and more about him and Taylor getting married. Jason admitted that he cried more at Travis and Taylor's wedding than at his own wedding.
1: Oh, that's sad. Wouldn't say that out loud.
0: He said, wife Kylie says watching all four of their daughters serve as flower girls was a big reason. Oh, okay. I feel better now.
1: So his daughters.
0: Yeah. Well, his daughters were the flower girls and they were walking down the aisle. And he said she cried too, but she said Jason was absolutely losing his mind. Like, he was in just full tears. And I go, how cute is that, man? That's real love right there.
1: He has four daughters. Okay, say less.
0: And you want to see your brother happy. You want to see your family happy. That's cool, man. And I want to dislike Jason and Travis, but everything I've ever watched or seen about them.
2: Why?
0: Just because they have everything. And I think anybody who,
1: how do you know they have everything?
0: Bro, they have, look at there. He's good at football. That's just the, I'm saying that was like, like, you know, the
1: that's just what
0: evil,
1: you've seen in the media.
0: And that's why the genuine.
2: I think he has everything, though.
0: He does have everything. I mean, he's really good at football. He's tall, handsome. He is now married to Taylor Swift. Injuries from football might be the only downside that he's got going on, but.
1: Okay, well.
0: Other than that, man, y'all just made me, like, really, like, fangirl out for the Kelces.
1: Yeah, you did.
0: Well, you know what? Yeah, I just wanted to say, they genuinely, though, they seem like really great people.
1: And it's always,
0: I'm a firm believer that good things happen to good people. So I think it's great to see. So well-deserved. Enjoy your ice cream bars. Don't change for the world. And those are the three things that you need to know. And, bro, you got one thing we don't need to know?
1: Yeah, I do.
0: What do you got?
1: Did you guys know that snails have thousands of teeth? Snails.
0: I'm not going to lie. Can you give me another one? I genuinely don't think I want to know that. That's something that I don't ever want to know again in my life.
2: Yeah, I'm okay with that. Yeah.
0: That's terrifying to know.
2: Yeah,

0: Well, guys, did you guys hear this fun story about what you should not order if you go out to eat with Bolf?
1: Who has rules on that?
2: Well, we know who doesn't.
0: Yeah, let me tell you what. You genuinely, bro, need to listen to this story. We're minutes away.
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3: We'll have a slight chance of a few isolated showers and storms today. The best time would actually be through now into the lunch hour. Temperatures at noontime will be in the low to mid-90s, and highs today top out near 100. The breeze will feel nice out of the northeast. Overnight, more scattered showers and storms are possible that could linger through Friday. From the Bob Mills Weather Center, I'm News on 6 meteorologist Station Knight.

0: which is going out to lunch with your
1: coworkers,
0: extremely valued employees.
1: Yes, take me to lunch.
0: To show them how appreciated they are, because that, according to this study, says the number one way to boost morale across the board.
1: It's feed me.
0: Okay, wow. Brooke, obviously you need to be
1: You know
0: fed
1: I'm food aggressive.
0: You need to calm down. Okay. Yes.
2: We don't need you aggressive now, though.
1: Okay, yeah. Sorry.
0: Let's take a little chill pill, because an etiquette expert just released this story, giving out some tips on what not to order at a work lunch or a happy hour with your boss.
1: Happy hour? Like you said, happy hour.
2: Brooke, what's the first thing you're ordering?
1: I want a salad to start it off.
0: Okay, keep going. Tell me.
1: I would like some steak.
0: Okay.
1: I want to make sure I get two sides.
0: All right. All right.
1: I want a drink.
0: Yes, ma'am. Okay, what kind of, yes, ma'am, just a water will do? Or
1: I'll take a Dr. Pepper.
0: A Dr. Pepper will do? Okay, perfect.
1: And keep them coming.
0: A steak, two sides. You want a salad.
2: Two salads.
0: Two salads. Okay.
1: I want to make sure I can take some. I want to take some home too.
0: You need to take a. You want to take a steak home too? Do you, would you like me to get an extra steak for you?
1: Yep.
0: So you
1: can I have yours? I'll just eat yours.
0: Here's, so I'm the waiter here. So I've just I've got you two steaks right now. I got you two salads.
1: Double it up.
0: And, okay. All right. We're gonna double it up. All right. Perfect. And boss, what would you have? All right, so Brooke, what you did is you just failed miserably. You did every single thing the etiquette expert is now saying.
1: Why is that etiquette? Like, you took me to lunch.
0: Hey, look, this is, look, I get it. You want to go ball, let's do it. Let's show this company how appreciated we are. We're not going to go bananas with it.
1: Okay, but when they do the buffet out there, like, they let us eat as much as we want.
0: Yeah, because it's a buffet.
2: Yeah.
0: They go, have
1: all you
0: want.
1: Well, then take me to a buffet.
0: Well, that'd be nice. That would be, hey, boff, let's go to a buffet. But on this, I can tell you now, it doesn't say that most boffs are down to go to a buffet. Oreo, what are you getting to eat if you're with boff?
2: I mean, I'm probably just doing something low-key, like probably just something easy off the lunch menu. Probably have a water, might want a lemon.
1: So what are you getting? Chicken nuggets and fries?
0: Yeah, you're going to go home so hungry. Like, oh,
1: like,
0: my goodness.
1: You,
0: might as well just, like, not even go. You might as well just meet in the break room. Let's just go. We'll meet in the conference room. I'll meet you in the Sequoia room.
2: Right, but I don't want to be, like, out at lunch or dinner. And then, like, you know, Boff was like, man, you just ordered everything. Like, he just did whatever
1: you
2: wanted.
1: Well, you chose to take me.
0: Is exactly on the point. Oreo's right. Let me read you this. It says, according to an etiquette expert, here are some tips on what not to do. Number one, steer clear of the most expensive items, Brooke, on the menu. It says, including market price specials. If you don't know the cost, don't do it.
1: If it's lobster, don't order it?
0: If it says, like, the price daily or whatever it is, even though it looks like that'd be fun to do for Boff.
1: That's rude. I don't like that.
0: Okay, well, you know what? Etiquette expert, Brooke doesn't like it. Number one. Well, Brooke, what do you think about number two? Says, be careful with alcohol. Drinking too much can absolutely lead to conversations where you might regret later that you sit there and you tell Boff where you go.
2: Yeah, are you ordering drinks?
1: I asked for a Dr. Pepper.
0: Okay, good. Your Dr. Pepper is good, but would you like a Dr. Pepper and wine?
1: No, just Dr. Pepper.
0: Okay. Just Dr. Pepper. Brooke, you passed number two. I like that. Congratulations. Because that's what's going to happen. You're going to end up going, hey, boss, can you kill that music for me? And do you mind if, I don't know, I go put in a request?
1: What am I going to, like, order a bourbon in front of my boss? No.
0: Look, then you walk over to the thing and then you go, let's go, boss.

0: everybody.
1: You.
0: Ooh, sales are good.
2: What?
1: I'm just saying, if that was your boss, that would be super
0: sit
1: dope.
0: Down. Okay. I'll sit okay. down. I'm sorry, boss. Play my music again. Number three. What not to order at work lunch if you're out with Ball. Don't order multiple courses, Brooke.
1: I want a to-go plate.
0: If your boss is ordering only one, you got to follow their lead and only order one.
1: Why do they have to be the leader?
0: Well, and it says taking to-go food will make you look like you're maybe just a little ungrateful. And I go, I don't know how they got that.
1: Because I'm going to eat it when I get home.
0: All my food. Yeah, I'm sorry. I'm talking to Boff about important Boff things.
3: You know what I would do is, like, if we're sitting down, we're both looking at the menu, I'm going to look at Boff and be like, what do you like to get here?
0: Yeah, Boff, you tell me. What's
1: safe? What if he likes to eat seafood? You guys don't eat seafood.
0: I love seafood. Who are you talking to?
3: I do, but I kind of know what price range where I need to stay at.
0: If we're at a seafood place, Boff, you shouldn't have picked here.
1: So I'm getting the crab legs.
3: Boff
0: ain't gonna be happy about that. If you get crab legs, I'll tell you that much. And finally, skip foods that are messy or difficult to eat. The goal is to enjoy the meal while keeping the focus on the people at the table. Yeah, you don't want to be sitting here. What do you say about that?
1: But it's wings. Like, don't bring.
0: What I've learned from this is just give me a gift card for all my hard work.
3: Or don't take Brooke out to lunch.
1: Don't take me.
3: Yeah.
1: That's
3: another lesson we've learned.
1: I'm fully aware, as long as everybody else is.
3: What did you order? Oh, the whole menu?
0: I play music, so and you want to know the last time Boff took me to lunch?
1: It was like a year ago.
0: It wasn't even there as long as it. I'm like,
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2: Northbound 75 looking much better through the roadwork at 96. Now just a brief delay. It is all clear southbound on 75 as you head out of Skytook toward downtown Tulsa about 20 minutes. I'm Randy Fuller with Oklahoma.
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0: Okay, can I talk now? Are we out of it?
1: No, we out of it now.
0: 106.9K hits. I was like,
1: yeah, the fact that they said, you know what? Let's do that times six. Let's
2: just get out.
1: Yeah, you know what? I'm happy to get out. No, I'm happy to also get into some yeah. Zach Bryan. He'll be out in Arlington this weekend, but he's here now.
3: The kids are in town for a funeral. 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I know they got plenty of young blood left in them, and plenty nights under pink sky.

0: just don't know if I can genuinely trust this. My computer today, and it's been wrong like the last 6 days, it's telling me that today we have a high of 99.
1: It did rain this morning, though.
0: It did rain. So does this feel right? I mean,
1: it's probably like muggy.
2: Like, we're like, is this a play day outside?
0: Yeah, look at us. 99 degrees. Oh, wow.

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1: All right, do you
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1: like...
2: Why do I have to sound like a man? 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
16: We'll have a slight chance of a few isolated showers and storms today. The best time would actually be through now into the lunch hour. Temperatures at noontime will be in the low to mid-90s, and highs today top out near 100. The breeze will feel nice out of the northeast. Overnight, more scattered showers and storms are possible that could linger through Friday. From the Bob Mills Weather Center, I'm News on 6 meteorologist Stacia Knight.

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1: man, runnin'. I love the band Black Eyed Peas, the actual Black Eyed Peas, though. I'm not, I can't sit here and go, yo, they're great.
2: Are you talking about the food?
1: Yeah, yeah. It just.
3: Yeah, I thought you were going to say you liked it.
4: I'm shocked.
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1: The girl who eats literally every vegetable possible.
2: That's not a vegetable.
1: Whatever it is, it's all gross. 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
1: You better let Benson Boone finish his song.
0: No. No, it was my time to shine.
1: Wow. Can you do backflips?
0: No.
1: Benson Boone can.
0: Well, that go him.
1: I know. That's so cool. I wish I could, man. Hey, don't be hating on Benson Boone's backflips.
0: I'm not hating.
2: Well, she came for Benson.
0: Yeah. I said go him.
1: That's poor Benny,
0: that was
1: man.
0: A shout out.
1: Benny's the crew. We like Benny.
0: Man, oh, that was a shout
2: man,
0: out.
2: Man, Benny
1: it didn't
2: a shot.
1: Sound
2: he didn't
1: like it.
2: Know. He wasn't
0: I said,
2: around
0: go
2: to defend
0: him.
2: Himself. He couldn't talk about it. He nothing.
0: I said
1: couldn't
0: go
1: flip
0: him.
1: Flip out of it. He's just sat there
2: he
1: and forced
2: mystical,
1: to take
2: magical
1: it.
2: Out of it. Nothing.
0: Well,
2: he said, I'm sorry.
0: I said 106.9 K hits.
1: A little too soon. No, like, I mean, poor Benny was just singing, you know, but it's fine. I don't want to harp on it. So, guys, it's time for us to get out of here
2: yes,
1: for the
2: it
1: day. Anyone got anything fun going on this beautiful Thursday?
2: You hanging out with Benson Boone?
0: I might try to learn how to do a backflip.
1: Cut that out. Nobody's going to hurt themselves and not being here tomorrow. Okay, we all got to come to work. With that said, we'll see you everyone tomorrow.
0: We okay, well,
1: Chris
0: I may
1: is
0: take
1: up
0: a walk.
1: Next. Yeah. That's safe.
2: Yeah, be careful, though.
1: Learning backflips, not so safe. No,
0: maybe YouTube could teach me or
1: no,
0: ChatGPT.
1: Not the one to teach. No. I don't know backflips.
2: We're discouraging that training.
0: Okay.
1: Oreo well, can't even do a cartwheel.
2: All right, this ain't about me. Everybody have a good day.
0: Okay. Yeah.
1: Look at us. Now you're forcing. We're all going in the circle. All right, we'll see you guys tomorrow. Love you. Bye.
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1: 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Coming up, I've got Baby Doll and Dracula. 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

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Hi, it's Chris Ryan, and today's show is brought to you by my bottle of ibuprofen, because I have a pounding headache right now, so please allow 30 to 45 minutes for my personality to begin working.

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0: That is new music from Karol G and Bruno Mars. It's called Still on 106.9 K-Hits. Hi, my name is Chris Ryan, and yesterday was freshman move-in day at the University of Tulsa, so the campus will be quite chaotic over the next few days before classes start on Monday. 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
7: We'll have a slight chance of a few isolated showers and storms today. The best time would actually be through now into the lunch hour. Temperatures at noontime will be in the low to mid-90s, and highs today top out near 100. The breeze will feel nice out of the northeast. Overnight, more scattered showers and storms are possible that could linger through Friday. From the Bob Mills Weather Center, I'm News on 6 meteorologist Stacia Knight.

0: That is new music from Temper City. It's called Self-Aware on 106.9 K-Hits. You like that song? Then tell us, because we want to know your favorite songs. Tell us the songs you like and don't like. And you could win $100 just by giving us your opinion on new music. 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It just takes probably 5-6 minutes for you to do. And you can do that right now at khits.com. Coming up next, I've got your request for Ella Langley, Be Her, also Bruno Mars, and Zara Larsson coming up.
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5: 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But I'm-

Langley says one of her dream collaborations would be with Harry Styles. Now, that is a song that would require cowboy boots and a feather boa, and I'm here for it. 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
1: It's 11 o'clock on your home for the Chubb Show. Taylor Swift and Olivia Rodrigo on the way. My name is Chris Ryan, playing Zara Larsson on Tulsa's number one hit music

106.9 K-Hits. Hi, it's Chris. And today is National Radio Day, and you are part of over 65% of people who listen to the radio every day at some point. 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

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I want to say hi to Logan in Owosso, who's delivering Amazon packages today. 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

0: Yes, that is the Kid Laroi featuring Kehlani and the Girls Remix on 106.9 K-Hits. And we want to get you in to go see the exclusive IMAX premiere of Katy Perry's Lifetimes Tour live from Paris at the AMC South Roads 20 on September the 2nd. And you can win your way into that this afternoon at 3:25. Coming up next, I've got your request for Dominic Fike's Baby Doll, also Speed Demon from Justin Bieber, and Rihanna throwback too.
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5: We'll have a slight chance of a few isolated showers and storms today. The best time would actually be through now into the lunch hour. Temperatures at noontime will be in the low to mid-90s, and highs today top out near 100. The breeze will feel nice out of the northeast. Overnight, more scattered showers and storms are possible that could linger through Friday. From the Bob Mills Weather Center, I'm News on 6 meteorologist Station 8.

0: is the latest from Martin Garrix and Ed Sheeran. It's called Repeated on 106.9 K-Hits. Hi, it's Chris. And I don't know if you heard about this or not, but Meta is facing a $1.4 trillion lawsuit from 29 different states, which allege Facebook and Instagram are harmful to kids' health. Now, if Meta loses, possible changes could include ending the infinite scroll and autoplay, limiting algorithm-driven feeds, and even getting rid of the like button. I'm all for protecting the kids, absolutely, but maybe somebody should come for the adults too.
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DJ Oreo getting his turntable set up for the midday reset. Coming up at noon right now, Bruno Mars' Risk It All is on K-Hits.

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0: 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I will take it. We're not seeing triple digits today, but I'm sure they will be back. I'm DJ Oreo. This has been the Midday Reset brought to you by Tulsa Ballet Center for Dance. Got to make room for Chris back in next.
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17: We'll have a slight chance of a few isolated showers and storms today. The best time would actually be through now into the lunch hour. Temperatures at noontime will be in the low to mid-90s, and highs today top out near 100. The breeze will feel nice out of the northeast. Overnight, more scattered showers and storms are possible that could linger through Friday. From the Bob Mills Weather Center, I'm News on 6 meteorologist Stacia Knight.

0: absolutely love that song. That is Sam Fender featuring Olivia Dean. It's called Rain Me In on 106.9 K-Hits. Hey, it's Chris Ryan. Feel free to keep texting in your requests to 918-442-1069. Coming up, I've got your requests for Malcolm Todd's earrings, also Teddy Swims, and Kendrick Lamar on the way, too.
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Ike. 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He a freak though, man down. Call like Ember Lambs. Tell him breathe, bro. Nella new to the cross. He walk around like Tizo. What's up with these jabroni? 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

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Certified lover boy, certified fouls. 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

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He around get polished. 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That's

us some slaves. 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The settlers was using town folk to make them richer. Fast forward 2024, you got the same agenda. You run to Atlanta when you need a check balance. Let me break it down for you, this the real challenge. 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What? 2 Chainz say you good, but he lied. 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No, you're not a colleague, you a colonizer. The family matter and the truth of the matter.

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1: It's 1 o'clock on your home for the Chubb Show. Coming up, Ariana Grande and Tame Impala. Hey, it's Chris Ryan playing Olivia Rodrigo on Tulsa's number one.

Looking through my text messages at 918-442-1069. I want to say hi to Stacy in Owosso, Victor in Tulsa, and Amber in Broken Arrow. Thank you for having us on today. This is Olivia Rodrigo's Drop Dead on 106.9 K-Hits.

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0: That is the latest from Benson Boone, The Time of My Life on 106.9 K-Hits. Hi, it's Chris. So I don't know if you've seen this story or not, but there's a teacher that's going viral for sharing a fun new addition to her classroom this year. Her students can choose to pass gas secretly, or they can go to a designated fart corner to do their business. I can just see it right now. Eventually, one kid is going to go spend half the day over there just for the attention. But I want to know whether there's ventilation or not, because otherwise, that corner is going to become legally uninhabitable by October.
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4: We'll have a slight chance of a few isolated showers and storms today. The best time would actually be through now into the lunch hour. Temperatures at noontime will be in the low to mid-90s, and highs today top out near 100. The breeze will feel nice out of the northeast. Overnight, more scattered showers and storms are possible that could linger through Friday. From the Bob Mills Weather Center, I'm News on 6 meteorologist Stacia Knight.

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0: That is new music from Karol G and Bruno Mars. It's called Still on 106.9 K-Hits. Hi, it's Chris. 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

I want to say hi to Kevin in Tulsa, Rachel in Sand Springs, and Olivia in Broken Arrow. Thank you so much for having us on today. It's Ella Langley on 106.9 K-Hits.

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0: 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It's called Self-Aware on 106.9 K-Hits. Hi, it's Chris Ryan. And today is National Radio Day. And if you think about it, we're basically the original streaming service, except you don't have to choose anything. 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
5: We'll have a slight chance of a few isolated showers and storms today. The best time would actually be through now into the lunch hour. Temperatures at noontime will be in the low to mid-90s, and highs today top out near 100. The breeze will feel nice out of the northeast. Overnight, more scattered showers and storms are possible that could linger through Friday. From the Bob Mills Weather Center, I'm News on 6 meteorologist Stacia Knight.

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That is the Kid Laroi featuring Kehlani and the Girls Remix on 106.9 K-Hits. Hi, it's Chris Ryan. Jeremy is coming in at 3 o'clock with your top 3 at 3 countdown. He's in for Austin today. Before that, I'm going to play requests for Bruno Mars and Chapel Roan on the way, too.

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0: 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It's the 3 at 3. Austin in the afternoon. Counts them down right now.
5: Hey, it's Jeremy in for Austin again this afternoon. The top 3 at 3 brought to you by What's Right Electric. Count them down. They said it's not as warm today, but I mean, it's still hot. Triple digits. Number 3, Audrey Hobart, Sue Me.

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2: Yep, we have made it to number 1. It's Jeremy filling in for Austin. There's a University of Alabama graduate who said that Olivia Rodrigo paid for her final semester after they connected on social media. Doesn't that sound nice, college students? At number 1, Olivia Rodrigo dropped dead on K-Hits. All right.

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Hey, it's Jeremy filling in for Austin. 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

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It's coming up in two songs. Right now, Dominic Fike.

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1: 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All right, let's get to the exclusive IMAX premiere of Katy Perry's Lifetimes Tour live from Paris. 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
4: It's been another hot day across the area, but there is a 30% chance of a shower or thunderstorm tonight and early tomorrow morning. Look for lows tonight down to 75. 102 tomorrow afternoon. We go back to a heat advisory. And for our Saturday, hot. Look for an isolated thunderstorm chance. Afternoon high around 102. Should be about 98 on Sunday. From the Bob Mills Weather Center, I'm meteorologist Travis Meyer.

106.9 K-Hits. Don't worry if you missed out on those tickets for Katy Perry's Lifetimes Tour live from Paris. The exclusive IMAX premiere at AMC South Roads 20. We're going to have more tomorrow. Austin will be back to win those at 325 on K-Hits.

0: Sam Fender and Olivia Dean, Rain Me In on 106.9 K-Hits. Hi, it's Jeremy filling in for Austin. You can get your songs to me. You can text those to us at 442-1069. We'll get those lined up. Now, if you didn't know, Meta is being sued for $1.4 trillion by like 29 states right now. They're alleging, you know, the way Facebook and Instagram operates are just hazardous for children's health. So here are some of the ways that Facebook and Instagram could change if they lose that lawsuit. Death to the infinite scroll we've been used to. No more algorithm manipulating your every move. Maybe that like button will come to an end. I mean, there's still some other options, though, right? It's not just the like button. We got 15 other things to click on.
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1: 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Lady Gaga and Somber coming up. Hi, it's Jeremy filling in for Austin, playing Ella Langley on Tulsa's

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Coming to Walmart Amp in Rogers, Arkansas, September 1st. Two tickets you can win. 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Coming up in a few minutes. 425 here on K-Hits.

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We cannot thank you enough, Green Country. Thank you for listening to K-Hits and picking us as your music choice.

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0: 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Hopefully you have that phone handy, winning tickets for the New Generation Tour with Young Thug. Right now, Young Thug's going to be at Walmart Amp, Rogers, Arkansas, September 1st. Got a pair of tickets for you to go. Your caller 10 at 442-1069. It's going to be a good time. It's going to be wild, to be honest.
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5: Overall traffic flow looking really good throughout the Tulsa Metro. It is a little sluggish southbound on 169 in between I-44 and the BA, and a brief delay southbound 75 and 96. I'm Randy Fuller with Oklahoma's Own Traffic.
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21: It's been another hot day across the area, but there is a 30% chance of a shower or thunderstorm tonight and early tomorrow morning. Look for lows tonight down to 75. 102 tomorrow afternoon. We go back to a heat advisory. And for our Saturday, hot. Look for an isolated thunderstorm chance. Afternoon high around 102. Should be about 98 on Sunday. From the Bob Mills Weather Center, I'm meteorologist Travis Meyer.

Tulsa's number one hit music station, 106.9 K-Hits, the Muskogee Hot Air Balloon Festival kicking off tomorrow. Are you going to be riding to one this weekend? Here's Gracie Abrams.

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0: Olivia Rodrigo on 106.9 K-Hits. Hi, it's Jeremy filling in for Austin in the afternoon. So we're going to have more tickets for you to go see G-Eazy and Logic with Juicy J at Walmart Amp. It's happening on October 11th at the Chubb Show. So let me get you in tomorrow morning. 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
3: Eastbound BA a little slow heading out of downtown coming off the IDL, but everything clears up pretty quick. Eastbound on I-44, expect delays due to road work on your way to Catoosa. Southbound 75, it is stopped down into 96. I'm Randy Fuller with Oklahoma's Own Traffic.
4: I'm Rob.
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106.9 K-Hits. It's Jeremy. Got to say hi to Glenda, who called earlier while she was also placing her Sonic order. So now I'm jealous, and I want a corn dog, Glenda. 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

0: 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KHTT HD1, Muskogee, Tulsa. 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
3: I'm Jeremy, in for Austin. It's brought to you by Margaritaville and the 5 o'clock Summer Bar, open right now inside River Spirit Casino Resort. The 5 o'clock song of the day. Going back to 2011 with the rise of Tumblr. Here's Britney Spears, Till the World Ends.

106.9 K-Hits. A shout out to Abby in South Tulsa. 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

with the all music drive at 5 on 106.9 K-Hits, giving you a high five for the speaker or Nux. To Sepulpa students, first day back to school, you did it. Here's a pink throwback on K-Hits.

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A quick way you can make $100. 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

0: Ella Langley on 106.9 K-Hits. Hi, it's Jeremy in for Austin in the afternoon. Prince Harry and Meghan Markle are making their plans to move their family back to the UK. They're going to be spending more time with King Charles, who's battling cancer. Somebody get that. He's going to go back to spend time with his dad. Now, it's only in a personal capacity. Sources say that Harry will not resume his royal duties, which I would imagine he has no interest in doing that. They've been in America, what, for 6 years now? But heading back. Coming up, we'll get to a text request for Chaperone and Malcolm Todd coming up, too.
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3: Eastbound Creek Turnpike after Memorial is the scene of an accident that's causing a 15-minute backup to Yale. Southbound 169 have some moderate traffic flow going on between I-44 and the VA. I'm Randy Fuller with Oklahoma's own traffic.
4: I'm Rob.
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The civil authorities have issued a civil emergency message for Tulsa, okay, beginning at 5:34 p.m. and ending at 11:34 p.m. Missing 7-year-old autistic male Asher Judkins, Tulsa PD.

Pink Pony Club text request for a Claremore teacher that wants to remain anonymous, and I'll keep it that way. Hi to the teachers at Claremore Public Schools. 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We love you.

0: 106.9 K-Hits, Tulsa's number one hit music station. Hi, it's Jeremy in for Austin on National Radio Day. I'm so happy to be back here at K-Hits. Been so fun and getting to celebrate National Radio Day with you. It's really awesome, too. The New Generation Tour with Young Thug coming to Walmart Amp September 1st. And I have more tickets for you to win with Austin. He's back tomorrow. You can win those at 4:25.
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5: Eastbound Creek Turnpike after Memorial is the scene of an accident that's causing a 15-minute backup to Yale.

0: southbound 169 have some moderate traffic flow going on between I-44 and the BA. I'm Randy Fuller with Oklahoma's own traffic.
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1: It's 6 o'clock on your home for the Chubb Show. Tame Impala, a new Ariana Grande pedal coming up. Hi, it's Jeremy playing a Olivia Rodrigo on Tulsa.

106.9 K-Hits. It's Jeremy in for Austin. I'm not looking forward to my dentist appointment that I made for next week. I don't think anyone ever looks forward to their dentist appointment, though. You know, we're just a text away anytime. You can text us at 442-1069. Here's Jeremy.

106.9 K-Hits. This is pretty incredible. A graduate from the University of Alabama says that Olivia Rodrigo, who is coming up here in a few minutes, paid for her final semester of college after they connected online.

0: Ariana Grande with Petal on 106.9 K-Hits. Hi, it's Jeremy filling in for Austin. You know, Ariana saying that her Eternal Sunshine tour has been a beautiful corrective experience. So I'm glad that that's what it is for her. That's fantastic. We're going to have more tickets for you to go see Katy Perry's Lifetimes tour live from Paris. That's going to be the exclusive IMAX premiere of that showing at AMC South Roads 20 on September 2nd. We have another pair you can win with Austin in the afternoon. Tomorrow, he's back. That'll be at 3:25. You can win on K-Hits. 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
22: It's been another hot day across the area, but there is a 30% chance of a shower or thunderstorm tonight and early tomorrow morning. Look for lows tonight down to 75. 102 tomorrow afternoon. We go back to a heat advisory. And for our Saturday, hot. Look for an isolated thunderstorm chance. Afternoon high around 102. Should be about 98 on Sunday. From the Bob Mills Weather Center, I'm meteorologist Travis Meyer.

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I wonder if Chapel has spent any of her summer at home in Springfield, Missouri. You know, become a K-Hits music influencer. 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
2: 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They're alleging, you know, the way Facebook and Instagram operates are just hazardous for children's health. So here are some of the ways that Facebook and Instagram could change if they lose that lawsuit. Death to the infinite scroll we've been used to. No more algorithm manipulating your every move. Maybe that like button will come to an end. I mean, there's still some other options, though, right? It's not just the like button. We got 15 other things to click on.
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1: 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It's Jeremy. He doesn't look 63, but John Stamos, Uncle Jesse, celebrated his birthday yesterday, posing in the nude on his IG. I'll let you go see it. Bryce is up next. Bye-bye.

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